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1: Junts per Catalunya has publicly challenged the Partido Popular leader Alberto Núñez Feijóo to travel to Waterloo in Belgium to negotiate directly with Carles Puigdemont if he truly has a serious proposal for a no-confidence motion against Prime Minister Pedro Sánchez. The party said Feijóo must demonstrate political courage if he expects Junts to consider any alternative majority in Congress. Junts also criticised the PP for what it described as speculation and media manoeuvring, insisting that any negotiations must be formal, direct and based on concrete commitments. Feijóo has not confirmed whether he intends to pursue the motion or engage with Puigdemont. Police Nationale have dismantled a drug trafficking network that used vehicles fitted with double bottoms to smuggle hashish from Malia to the Spanish mainland. The organisation allegedly transported the modified vehicles by ferry before distributing drugs across several provinces. During the operation, officers carried out searches, seized vehicles with concealed compartments and recovered significant quantities of hashish. Several suspects have been arrested and investigators say the network had a high level of logistical sophistication. And a restaurant inside the Papagayo shopping centre in Arrecife in Lanzarote was destroyed by fire in the early hours of Monday morning, with flames also affecting adjacent premises. Firefighters arrived quickly and prevented the blaze from spreading further throughout the commercial complex, but the interior of the main establishment was left completely burnt out. No injuries are reported and authorities are investigating the cause of the blaze.

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0: And a very, very good morning, everybody. Just your final day of the day, which is Wednesday. It is the 3rd of June.
1: Can you believe that?
0: June?
1: I know.
0: What's
1: isn't
0: going
1: that?
0: On?
1: It's ridiculous.
0: Yeah, it's June.
1: Halfway through the year. No way.
0: Although, well, the way I feel right now, it could be any month, to be perfectly honest.
1: You're
0: I wouldn't
1: all
0: know
1: over
0: where
1: the
0: I am.
1: Shop.
0: I'm all over the shop. Anyway, good morning. Nice to have you along
1: morning.
0: With us. Myself and Yasmin in the chair today on the breakfast show. Butcher is always by friends at Motor One. And don't forget a reminder that Motor One do have two breakfast buffers this weekend. One for the Radiothon on Saturday and the normal one, of course, on Sunday, both between 10 and 2. If you want to come and join us at the Radiothon and have a bit of fun with us, then come and join us on the Saturday between 10 and 2. We'd love to see you. So coming up, we'll have all your weather with the friends at Marcheek and out on the high seas with our friends at Abbott. Newspaper front page, their media partners, the New Yorker Daily Bulletin, all the business news and the exchange rates to come. The World Cup song with the friends at Delicioso, if you want to vote off yesterday's, which was, what was it? It was the Scottish song, wasn't it? Baccarat. What's the Baccarat song? What's it called? Oh, yes, sir, I can boogie. There
1: I love
0: you
1: how
0: go.
1: You looked at me for that.
0: Yeah, I did. Well, you should have been listening.
1: Yes, sir, I can boogie. I swear.
0: There you go.
1: It was nice to hear Gus.
0: Yeah, it was Gus. Yeah, it was Gus with me. Yeah, that's right, yesterday. Also, we got all the showbiz news with the gang at the PQ Academy. Score an anthem with Palmer Jump. Vote off yesterday's on 676-112-120. And all the birthdays, of course. If you know somebody celebrating a birthday, let us know. Musical variety birthdays, what happened on this day in music history, sports news, and the survey prize with the friends at Paella Lover. We'll have another question today. We'll give you the answer to yesterday's question as well. So, as always, we've got lots to fit in between now and 10 o'clock. So let's get you moving on this Wednesday morning with...
1: Ooh.
0: This is a great song, actually. Not one of my favourite bands in the world, E17.
1: Oh,
0: but then
1: yeah.
0: When you add Gabrielle to them...
1: Oh, Gabrielle makes everything
0: tune.
1: Much better.
0: 7 minutes past 7 o'clock. Morning!
1: Morning!

0: 2017, along with Gabrielle. I love that song. Good morning to you. Morning to Mark Racine. Mark's wondering what food we're going to talk about today.
1: Oh, it's a good question, to be fair.
0: Very good, actually. Yeah, very good. I was back in the UK at the weekend, so I could talk about, you know, some of the things I ate over the weekend.
1: That's true. Wish. We have already touched on that tiny bit off air.
0: Off air,
1: so we
0: yes.
1: already are talking about food. Weather forecast right here on Wave Mallorca.
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0: What, you got a friend?
1: No, so it was pretty windy out there this morning
0: was,
1: when I was
0: actually.
1: Leaving.
0: Yeah, through the night as well,
1: pool furniture everywhere. But today, highs are 26. It's going to be partly cloudy. It does say that it's going to be windy, 15 to 30 kilometres an hour. Tomorrow, looking at the same again, highs are 26, also still partly cloudy skies. Wind is picking up tomorrow even more so, 25 to 40 kilometres an hour. Friday, highs are 24, drops ever so slightly, partly to mostly cloudy, and the wind drops back down. Saturday, we're looking at, again, cloudy skies, but mostly sunny, highs are 27. And Sunday pops up again, highs are 28, partly to mostly cloudy. So, looking pretty good out there.
0: I think we can basically say that summer is here
1: I
0: now,
1: know.
0: Isn't it?
1: Maybe I should just go, it's hot.
0: Yeah. Well, yeah, it's very
1: Later
0: warm, actually.
1: Forecast,
0: very warm
1: hot.
0: In London as well, actually.
1: Oh, yeah, how was that?
0: Yeah, well, you know London can't cope with the heat.
1: Oh, absolutely not.
0: It just doesn't go anywhere, do you
1: Super
0: know what I mean?
1: Muggy.
0: So, particularly on the tube as well, it's not great. Mm-hmm. Thanks to Marchica.
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0: Yeah, once again to our friends at Marchica, thank you. Coming up, we'll have all the naughty weather with our friends at Avid. We'll tell you all about the survey question and the prize. I'll give you the answer to yesterday's question, of course, as well. Here with our friends at Paella lover, Guillermo. Have you ever met Guillermo?
1: I have, actually.
0: Have you?
1: Yeah, really great. An amazing paella.
0: Yeah,
1: wow.
0: Yeah, he's a very amazing paella and a very passionate man about his paellas,
1: yeah,
0: which he should be.
1: Sweet.
0: He's from Valencia,
1: yeah,
0: so which is where paellas
1: so
0: are from, of course. So he is very authentic. And yeah, good guy. He's coming in to say hello to us tomorrow because obviously we're cutting short the survey prize this week because the Radiothon will begin on Friday morning at 7 a.m. We're coming to you live from Motorworld, of course, who are our sponsors, and we'll be inside the Motorworld Inn from 7 o'clock on Friday all the way through to Saturday evening at 7 p.m. Okay, so 36 hours of live broadcast. I'm really pleased to say that we've got every single hour sponsored now, which is fantastic. Raffle tickets, of course, have been out there for a few weeks, so you can buy raffle tickets on the day and it doesn't get drawn until the 16th of June. We've got a fantastic auction coming up as well, and lots of different ways that people can raise money throughout the course of the 36 hours too.
1: Same.
0: We're coming back after Benson Boone.

0: beautiful things that I've got.
1: 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Checking out the high seas then today. Northwestern Mallorca, Dragon Air at a 4 and towards the northeast at 4 to 5. Change of variable at force 3. You'll find sea steady slight to moderate, decreasing to smooth. Northeastern Mallorca, 4 and towards the Cantaparis at the northeast at 4 to 6. Changing in the afternoon to force 3. Sea steady slight to moderate, decreasing to smooth. Eastern Mallorca, Cantaparis, Salinas at northeast at 4 to 5. Changing in the afternoon to southeast at force 3. Sea steady slight to moderate, decreasing to smooth. And south of Mallorca, Salinas, Dragon Air at northeast at 4 to 5. Change to a southerly at 3 to 4, where sea steady slight, decreasing locally to smooth. Moving into Menorca today, we've got a northerly northeast at 5 to 6, changing in the afternoon to a westerly at force 3, sea steady slight to moderate, decreasing to smooth. Channel of Menorca to northeast at 4 to 6, changing in the afternoon to a variable at force 3, where sea steady slight to moderate and decreasing to smooth. Cabrera has a northeast at force 5, changing to a southeast at force 3, where sea steady slight to moderate and decreasing to smooth. Channel of Mallorca to northeast at force 5, change to a southeast at force 4, where sea steady slight to moderate. Ibiza, northeast at force 4 to 5, change to a southeasterly, sea steady slight. And Formentera has a northeast at 4 to 5, change to an easterly and southeasterly, where sea steady slight to moderate. Weather advisory today, the water conditions around Menorca, the northeast of Mallorca, and the channel of Menorca. A northerly northeasterly wind at force 6, with seas of up to 2 to 3 metres, decreasing in the afternoon, they're telling us. So we'll say a big thanks to our friends at Abbott. Avid Marine, it's today's Naughty Weather. 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
2: 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All this information I'm just reading is on the Facebook page for you and on the Instagram, of course, as well. And to be in the bin to win on Friday, on Thursday, because it's Thursday this week, you need to get a question correct and like and share the post. So yesterday's question: 60% of us had one of these as a child, and some of us still have it today. What is it?
3: Oh, goodness.
2: I'm not quite sure if anybody actually got the right answer yesterday. I'm just going to check out what you're talking about.
3: Like a plushie toy.
2: Mm-hmm. That's the wrong answer, by the way.
3: Okay.
2: Sorry, I should have said, really. Kept you hanging there slightly.
3: I have no idea.
2: The answer was... Oh, no, somebody did get it. Oh. Somebody did get it. I just read it here. A nickname.
3: Ah, okay.
2: There you go. So 60% have had one of the, or had this one of these as a child, and some still have it today. What is it? The answer was, a nickname.
3: How about you? Have you got a nickname that's the same as a...
2: Not that I can repeat on air.
3: Okay.
2: No offence. No, not really, no.
3: But
2: no.
3: Even if people call you Rich, that's a nickname, isn't
2: it? My name is Richard, and my mother was the only one that called me Richard. Everyone else, I used to be called Rich. When I was a Butlin's Red Coat, I was a Rich. And then I became a Richie. I don't know how I became a Richie, to be perfectly honest, but I did.
3: Got promoted to an
2: IE. Yeah, there you go. Yeah, I got an IE on the end. Nice. Yeah, exactly. And you?
3: Mine's like Yaz, Yazzy.
2: Okay.
3: But that's like, do you call that a nickname?
2: It's your name, really, isn't it? It's not really a nickname, I suppose. I don't know if that's a nickname. Because a nickname would obviously be, I know somebody called Chinese Jeff. That's his nickname.
3: Okay.
2: Yeah.
1: We've all got names for people.
3: My brother sometimes calls me T, actually, and he used to call me T when I was a kid.
1: Well, there you go, then. That's a nickname.
3: That's
1: definitely a nickname. So this is today's question. Only 5% of us do this at mealtimes at home. What?
3: Only 5?
1: Only 5% of us do this at mealtimes at home. What is your question for today?
3: Take it up to your bedroom.
1: Only 5% of us do this at home at mealtimes. What is it? That's your question. If you think you might know the right answer, facebook.com/WaveMiorca. 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That number is the same number also for the World Cup song, also the school run anthem, and your birthdays as well, of course, if you know somebody celebrating today.
3: Do you know how we joke about how we have the number of the phone, that phone number up on the wall?
1: Mm.
3: We joke about how even though we say it every day, we still look up and read it.
1: Mm.
3: My mum came in to me at the pottery studio yesterday and she went, I really want to text into Mystery Voice on Joe's show because I know the answer, but I don't have Joe's number. And I went, do you want the studio number? And she went, yeah, go on then. And I just knew it straight off the top of my head.
1: Very good.
3: So it is in there.
1: What is it?
3: 676-112-120.
1: Oh, she's all over it. There you go. That's without even looking. But unless you can see it in the...
3: No, I can't see it in the reflection.
1: Okay. Actually, I need to think about on the radiothon what we're going to do on the radiothon, because that's not going to be there, is it?
3: You can write it on your forearm.
1: Yeah, exactly. We'll come back after the break. He's Ed Sheeran. She played the

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0: What's making the headlines with our media partner, the Mallorca Daily Bulletin, your inside track to the latest news and stories from across the island.
1: So, yeah, we're looking at all the front pages of the newspapers then this morning. And do you want to start?
2: Yeah, sure. All looking like they have very similar headlines. But we'll start with the Metro, which leads on the murder of university student Henry Nowak, who was mistakenly arrested by police in Southampton as he bled to death after being stabbed in the street by a Sikh man with a ceremonial knife.
1: Same story on the front page of The Sun this morning. Never again, says the front page on The Sun in the same story.
2: Daily Mirror the same. Why didn't they listen? Home Secretary Sabana Mahmood has promised answers to the family of the murdered Henry Nowak.
1: Sad news, actually. It's on The Mirror as well that Kenny Dalglish, the former Liverpool both player and manager, has cancelled, though he says his treatment's going really well. And then John Barnes revealed that he also had cancer as well. He battled against the disease. I think he's now free. And then Kevin Keegan has also come out and said he's at stage 4 cancer as well. So all three sort of Liverpool legends have come out to say that they've had cancer, which is sad. Because obviously, age is a strange thing, isn't it? You know what I mean? You get to a certain age and then, you know, you start to see people sort of passing away, sadly, of course. Mm-hmm. People that you knew, people that you grew up with, everything else. And then people that turn ill as well. It's you're quite lucky. You're quite a lot more younger than I am. Do you know what I mean?
2: But no, but it's also sad when people come out and say that, yeah, I did have it, and they just, mention it, you know? Mm-hmm. And we never know.
1: I just made myself a cold cup of coffee, which is not great.
2: Cold?
1: Yeah, I don't
2: know. How have you done that?
1: I don't know.
2: What do you mean?
1: I think I switched the button around the wrong way. It's not my morning. It's not been on my week so far, really,
2: no.
1: That's horrible.
2: You're upside down.
1: The milk was off.
2: Oh, you're kidding.
1: No, yeah, the milk was off.
2: Is there another one?
1: No, the tea wasn't great. So I threw that away. Anyway, you don't know about my problems.
2: It's the last thing we need this
1: exactly.
2: Early in the morning.
1: What you got? What else you got?
2: I don't know. Let's have a look. Yeah, the Daily Mail is exactly the same story, talking about how Conservative leader Kemi Badenoch could describe the killing as a seminal moment in the fight against racism.
1: Could you carry on for me? Because I'm just doing something
2: else. Absolutely,
1: I
2: can. The Times as well, the fallout following the murder of Mr. Nowak, dominates the front pages, with the Times reporting that the police guidance on the treatment of people with ethnic minorities is now set to be reviewed. Granny's Crochet is hot for summer. That's what the Times...
1: Say that again.
2: Granny's Crochet. Crochet is always quite hot in summer trends.
1: Yeah, is it?
2: Yeah.
1: Okay.
2: Yeah, that's on the time. Sorry, you told me to go ahead, so now I'm looking at all the fashion bits too.
1: Kemi Fuhrer at White Lives Matter comment. Daily Express this morning. Anything else?
2: Oh, it's a lovely photo of Kate on the front of the Daily Telegraph.
1: Yeah, she's quite a few of the front pages actually this morning. And Dua Lipa got married at the weekend. Did you see that?
2: Oh, I know. To see her outfit. Iconic.
1: Wasn't it Stella McCartney?
2: No,
1: my fashion. I'm sure it was, you know.
2: I thought it was Schiaparelli.
1: Well, I thought it was Stella McCartney, but there you go. What do I know? You're probably far more up to date than I am.
2: I thought it was Schiaparelli, darling, because of the gold buttons on her blazer.
1: Oh, blimey, there you go. Look at her, eh? There you go.
2: No, maybe it was, though.
1: Mm.
2: Oh, yeah, why Dua Lipa's bespoke Schiaparelli wedding look is set to defy modern bridal fashion. Apparently, she's now hired a massive villa in Italy.
1: She's half Italian, isn't she? Or was she Albanian, actually?
2: She's Albanian,
1: That's right, yes, actually, yeah.
2: This seems to be quite a thing at the minute. It's very trendy to have, like, your official wedding, like, where you do the papers, at, like, a town hall in London, and, like, it's, like, you coming down the stairs and you're in the city of London, and then you go away and have an abroad wedding. Charlie XCX did the same thing.
1: Oh, OK.
2: Yeah.
1: Shall we move on to the bulletin this morning?
2: For it.
1: Bar and restaurant owners furious over no beach beds or sunshades at Magaluf Beach. Magaluf's opening ceremony, or Mallorca's massive opening ceremony for the new promenade. Is that happening? Has that happened already? I haven't been down there for quite a bit, actually, to be honest with you. I know when we interviewed the mayor probably about, a month, 6 weeks ago, he said there was a problem with one of the concessions. The concession hadn't paid its bills.
2: I love how open he was about that when he came
1: And basically said it was trying to get it sorted. I think it's sort of, I'm not quite sure whether they can move on with a new one until the other one has actually paid. I'm not quite sure how it all works, to be perfectly honest. And another headline, new protest against over-tourism in Mallorca scheduled for late July.
2: Oh.
1: What's the point? So, I mean, what's
2: Where
1: wrong
2: are
1: with
2: they
1: going to
2: do that?
1: Palma, probably, I should imagine.
2: Right.
1: But this is the first one since last July. Do you know what I mean?
2: So
1: not exactly, you know. It just winds me up. I don't know why. I just don't get it.
2: Also, July feels a bit late. It's like I don't know. Summer's over by August. It's a bit late to the party, isn't it? Doing a protest in July.
1: Thank you, Yasmin. You go out there and you tell them that.
2: Okay. All right.
1: Maybe you and I could stand there with placards.
2: Just stand opposite them, just us two.
1: Yeah.
2: What time you call this?
1: Anyway, the front page of the Ultra Royal, the Spanish newspaper. Trump keeping Mallorca hotel owners in Cuba on the edge, says their front page headline this morning. Quite a lot of hoteliers here in Mallorca do own properties or hotels over in South America, Cuba, obviously Mexico, of course, as well, and the Caribbean, actually, to be perfectly honest. And, yeah, apparently Trump's maintaining whether or not he's going to help them or something or other, or maintain relations, it says here, with those particular... Because, obviously, Cuba is not one of the countries that... Trump favours, let's put it like
2: that's
1: that.
2: True.
1: It's not many countries he does, to be perfectly honest.
2: I saw a funny clip yesterday of John Bishop doing stand-up, and he was in America doing it. And he went, over in the UK, we used to have something called the news. Now it's just called, what has Trump done today?
1: Oh, really? That's true, actually.
2: That's pretty much it.
1: That is true. You also got the three Spanish players who are, all, of course, from Mallorca. Don't forget, you've got your tickets now, have you?
2: Yeah, I got my ticket.
1: So it's Spain women against England women. So it's the La Roja, I think they call them here, and the against the Lionesses. Mm-hmm. And it kicks off on Friday evening at 9 o'clock kickoff, is it, I think?
2: It is 9 o'clock, yes.
1: Yeah, okay. So three of the players from Spain's first team play well, we're born here in Mallorca, actually.
2: Love that.
1: Of
2: cool.
1: Which the goalkeeper is Juan Catacoy, Mariona Caldente, who plays for my team, the Arsenal. She's another. And Patri is another one who plays, I can't remember, she plays at Barcelona. So those three were born here in Mallorca, basically.
2: Nice.
1: And so they play in the first team, which you'll probably see them play, of course, on Friday.
2: I was very sad to see that Leah Williamson has got a hamstring injury. She won't be travelling to the game.
1: Yeah, that's true. I heard that. Yeah, she's another Arsenal player.
2: She
1: well.
2: Is an Arsenal player, yeah.
1: Yeah,
2: and Russo. There's quite a few, actually,
1: well, you know,
2: isn't
1: come
2: there?
1: On. It's the team to play for, you know? Any Millwall players in there? No.
2: That
1: have
2: would
1: Millwall
2: be funny.
1: Got a ladies team, by the way?
2: I'm sure they do, yeah.
1: Yeah.
2: I'm pretty sure they're called they something
1: be,
2: like the
1: they
2: Lionesses.
1: Could be the, yeah, I was
2: yeah,
1: about to
2: I
1: say,
2: they
1: could
2: called
1: be called the
2: Lionesses.
1: Lionesses.
2: Yeah,
1: yeah,
2: yeah. I saw that actually on the parade. They also had the women's team on the parade.
1: They did, actually, yes. Mm. What did we win? The FA, I can't remember what we won. We did win something this year, I can't remember. Last year, obviously, we won the Champions League last year, the women's team. That's it. So, yeah, there was about three or four buses, I think. There was the DJ bus at the front.
2: Nice.
1: Then there was the first team. Then I think it was must be three behind, actually. So the first team, all the sort of coaches and everything in the second bus, and the women's team in the third bus.
2: Oh, nice.
1: So not that I saw them through the smoke, right?
2: No, Richie just showed me the video. It's ridiculous. It's crazy.
1: I'll tell you, it was the maddest day ever.
2: Just like red
1: haze.
2: Just
1: red smoke. Whoever thought about, oh, it's a good idea. Let's all put, you know, flares up in the air with a load of smoke everywhere so nobody can see anything.
2: Yeah. You ever had
1: great
2: a flare
1: idea.
2: Go off near you?
1: Oh, they're horrible.
2: They're brutal.
1: And they smell horrible as well. Do you know what I mean? Yeah. Not great. So that was my weekend. Actually, in actual fact, I've blogged about it this week, so you can read my
2: Have
1: blog
2: you?
1: To tell you.
2: You
1: show
2: put
1: you
2: your
1: how.
2: Trauma down in black and white.
1: I sort of got it out of myself.
2: Nice.
1: If that makes sense.
2: Yeah.
1: It was easy to do that.
2: Therapy.
1: It was sort of, like therapy, exactly.
2: Yeah,
1: it was. It was like putting it out there, going, right, this is my problem of the weekend. This
2: like
1: is
2: when,
1: I,
2: like when artists write songs when they've gone through, you know,
1: exactly.
2: Something trauma.
1: Exactly.
2: You write your piece.
1: There's a couple of things I forgot, actually, that I need to sort of...
2: Oh, get them in there.
1: Yeah, well, no, because I sort of reread it again this morning, do you know what I mean? You know, what I sometimes do is I send it before I've read it properly, and I did that yesterday because I was so tired.
2: Yeah.
1: I thought, get it off there, do you know what I mean?
2: Because
1: it has to be in the bulletin on a Tuesday, do you know what I mean? So
2: wow, ready for Friday.
1: Ready for Friday,
2: wow,
1: yeah.
2: Okay.
1: Yeah, so, and I've read it back and I thought, nah, it's not right.
2: It's not got enough heart in it.
1: I need to give Sadiq Khan a bit more gub, to be perfectly honest. Let's say thanks to the bulletin and all the papers this morning.
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0: It's Ray, of course, and where is my husband? A very good morning to you. This is the Wave New Yorker Breakfast Show, weekdays 7 till 10. We're here with the friends at Motorworld. What you got then? What you got?
1: I thought, seeing as it's the Radiothon this week,
0: yes,
1: I wanted to have a look at things that are related to 36 hours.
0: Oh, okay. That's interesting.
1: Just to give you a bit of, you know,
0: what?
1: Maybe inspiration. So I was having a look at some things. I thought I'd start off by looking at some Guinness World Records.
0: Oh, okay. Yeah, go on then.
1: I thought it was interesting, actually, that on Guinness World Records, they allow a 5-minute break every continuous hour of activity, which I thought was quite harsh.
0: Do they?
1: They do. So, world record, longest marathon on a swing, achieved by Richard Scott in the UK with a time of 36 hours and 32 minutes. He swung on a park swing. The challenge was not only a test of physical endurance, but also resulted in a heartwarming romance as he met his girlfriend during the attempt.
0: What? How did he do that then? What, did she get on the swing next door or something? Or what happened?
1: I have no idea. She's obviously gone to spectate him.
0: And she's gone to spectate him?
1: Spectate.
0: Is that a word, is it?
1: I don't know, spectate.
0: Yeah, maybe.
1: I spectated David Blaine, actually,
0: have
1: trying
0: you?
1: To do
0: I
1: a world record.
0: What are you doing in your personal time? It's nothing to do with the rest of us, all right?
1: No, I remember doing that as a kid. Do you remember when you did that world record where he sat in a glass box
0: in London
1: that was, like, on a crane?
0: Mm.
1: We went to
0: it's
1: see that.
0: Strange.
1: He is a strange man.
0: Mm. Go on, then.
1: Longest game of golf. A continuous 36-hour golf marathon was achieved by American golfer and previously a New Zealander, completing over 100 holes to set or break records whilst raising money for charity.
0: Okay.
1: That's a long time. Do you like golf?
0: I can play golf, but not that well. And so it's a sort of game that you've got to play regularly to be good at it, haven't you?
1: Yeah. Pretty much. Think it's a bit too long. 18 holes.
0: Mm.
1: Oh, bit of a hard one, that. That was 100 holes, that one. Longest marathon playing pickleball. A foursome known as the Pickle Breakers played pickleball continuously for 36 hours.
0: Okay.
1: Longest game of rugby, a 36-hour full contact rugby match was played in the UK.
0: Tough.
1: Yeah, that's brutal, isn't it?
0: Mm.
1: The historic first 36 in year 1968 in cricket, six consecutive sixes equals 36 runs in a single over.
0: Yeah,
1: does that make any sense
0: to you?
1: Is
0: that Garfield Sobers?
1: That sounds like maths to me.
0: Yeah. I remember him doing that, actually.
1: It became one of cricket's earliest myth-level records.
0: Mm-hmm.
1: This one was interesting. Some endurance challenges use 36 hours as a benchmark because it's long enough to push people into sleep deprivation territory.
0: Oh, great.
1: But still humanly possible. Apparently, 36 hours awake equals you're pushing into hallucination territory.
0: Oh, yeah, definitely. I can tell you that. That definitely is true.
1: Can you confirm?
0: That definitely, yeah, almost definitely. Most definitely. I told you the last sort of... That's why we try to have as much fun as we can in the last few hours, because otherwise... You're gone.
1: Yeah.
0: You are gone.
1: Have you actually ever hallucinated?
0: No, I don't think so. It's a tradition for us to go down to a restaurant in Port Adriano afterwards and for me to fall asleep at the table.
1: Yeah.
0: It happens every year.
1: I can't take too long. You must be knackered.
0: No, yeah. But I like sort of like to, you know when you like to, when you've done something that, you know, whatever it is. Yeah, so you need to just wind down a bit before you go to sleep. Otherwise, you just won't sleep. You're just laying with your eyes open.
1: A bit like when artists come off the stage and they say you're buzzing, you can't come down.
0: Exactly. You need a bit of time to just sort of relax and sort of, you know, get yourself back together again. And then you fall asleep.
1: Yeah.
0: And then you're fine. You don't know where you are. Do you know what I mean?
1: Yeah.
0: So hang on a minute. I'll be falling asleep Saturday night. I've got the whole of Sunday to get over it because we're back in the radio on Monday. So it's fine, yeah.
1: Okay, right. Good. You'll just be laying down on Sunday.
0: Yeah.
1: Some small Lego sets come with exactly 36 pieces, which is enough to build something fun.
0: Is it?
1: That's a fun fact for you.
0: Thank you.
1: In bowling, a perfect game is 300, but interestingly, it takes exactly 36 strikes in a row across three games to achieve three perfect games back to back.
0: Okay.
1: And that's about it for you.
0: Oh, thank you very much. 36.
1: 36 hours on a swing. So just think that when you're really struggling, think about that poor man that swung on a park swing for 36 hours. It's pretty brutal.
0: It's not quite 7 days, but, you know, the only thing I can sort of put while you were talking.
1: Oh, okay. Yeah?

0: Craig David, 7 days. It's 7:53 here in Spain, 6:53 in the UK. Good morning to you. Good to have you with us. Wave Mallorca, it's the Breakfast Show, weekday 7 till 10. 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Just a reminder that Motorworld do have a breakfast buffet coming up this coming Saturday and Sunday this week.
1: Can't wait.
0: Okay, so Sunday's the normal day, 10 till 2. But Saturday, because of the radiothon, we're there as well. I'm there obviously all night and into the morning, but 10 till 2 is the normal time for the breakfast buffet. You can book up. If you just get in touch with us here, we can make the booking for you, or you can do it online at the Motorworld Inn online as well. So we've nearly got through an hour and we haven't talked about anything food related yet.
1: Until now.
0: Oh, there you go. Then here we go.
1: Something's just come across my desk and I think I'm a bit late on this.
0: Your desk? You have a desk here, do you?
1: It's just come across my desk.
0: Okay.
1: It's a bit of Gen Z lingo for you.
0: Then go on then.
1: Do you think a Jaffa cake is a cake or a biscuit?
0: It's a cake.
1: It is a cake.
0: Clues in the name.
1: Exactly that. Whenever someone says it's a biscuit to me, I'm like, you're kidding me. It's Jaffa cake.
0: No.
1: Anyway, to settle the debate, McVitie's are bringing out a Jaffa cake flavoured digestive.
0: A Jaffa cake flavoured digestive?
1: How have I never seen this before?
0: Really? You see, I'd have to be honest with you and hold my hands up and say I'm not a fan of a Jaffa cake.
1: What?
0: No.
1: Do you not like flavoured chocolate?
0: No, nothing. Nothing
1: after
0: flavoured.
1: Eight?
0: Nope.
1: Terry's chocolate orange? No. No. Oh, no.
0: Nothing. So if you give me a box of chocolates, I'll eat probably the toffee or the plain chocolate. But other than that...
1: Or the others you don't like. Oh, so you don't like the strawberry cream
0: no,
1: one?
0: No. Orange cream, coffee cream, mint cream. You name the cream, I'm not having it with
1: so
0: the
1: not
0: chocolate.
1: Not a Viscount. I love a Viscount.
0: Oh, no, not a Viscount. Turkish Delight, all that rubbish.
1: Wow.
0: No.
1: What's your go-to chocolate? Plain, or do you sometimes like bits in it?
0: Plain.
1: Fruit and nut.
0: Yeah, no. See, fruit, I won't have it. But
1: okay.
0: Nut, yes.
1: Nut, okay.
0: Yeah, whole nut is good. I don't mind a whole nut. But fruit, no. Not fruit and nut. It has to be Cadbury's. It's got to be Cadbury's. Plain Cadbury's or whole nut, and I'm fine.
1: Right. Actually, what about Milka, though? Because that's quite popular here.
0: I'm not really a fan of Milka, but I was just about to say that Lidl do quite a nice bar of milk chocolate with nuts in.
1: Okay.
0: For 89 cents.
1: Wow, really?
0: Yeah, it's pretty good, actually.
1: Is it got...
0: And you're talking to someone that loves a bit of Cadbury's, as you know, because, in fact, they've run out of Twirls. You need to have a bit word with them. There,
1: I know that you're
0: which
1: the
0: is
1: Twirl
0: why.
1: Representative.
0: I'm totally representing the world of Twirls. The world of Twirls.
1: The world of Twirls.
0: I'm representing...
1: I know that you're
0: which
1: the
0: is
1: Twirl
0: why.
1: Representative.
0: I'm totally representing the world of Twirls. The world of Twirls.
1: The world of Twirls.
0: I'm representing them. So, obviously, when I went to buy one the other day, there was none. So, I bought one of these bars

0: you. Dear, oh dear.
1: What's the, oh what? No, what's the square chocolate? Oh, Ritter. Oh my God.
0: Oh,
1: Richie,
0: I know what you mean,
1: have you
0: yes.
1: ever had this?
0: Yes, no, I have. Yes, yes, yes, yes, yes,
1: that
0: yes.
1: That one.
0: Yes, it's very good. And they'll do a white chocolate one as well, actually.
1: Do they?
0: Which is whole quite hazelnuts. Good. You get that in the garages. They do get a lot of that stuff.
1: Oh, it's good. Do you know what else does actually pretty good chocolate bars?
0: This actually sort of went somewhere where I never thought it was going to go when we first started
1: later,
0: talking
1: Jaffa
0: about
1: Cakes.
0: It off air.
1: We're on this now. So another supermarket that actually does good, like, unbranded chocolate is Mercadona.
0: Oh, does it?
1: Is it called Hacienda?
0: No, Hacendado or something, is it? Isn't it Hacen something or other?
1: They do good chocolate.
0: Do they?
1: Yeah.
0: You see, I'm sort of... unless it's Cadbury's, I'm not having it, really, to be perfectly honest. But as I say, Lidl, I did have it.
1: They're called Fusion.
0: Oh, Fusion.
1: They
0: okay.
1: come in like a little cardboard box.
0: Right, okay.
1: They're pretty good.
0: Yeah?
1: Yeah.
0: Well, there you go then, you see. We did get through
1: anyway.
0: The first hour. Anyway, Jaffa Cakes.
1: McVitie's. So
0: they're doing biscuits that are shaped like Jaffa Cakes.
1: Yeah,
0: is something
1: if
0: like
1: anyone
0: that?
1: Is going back to the UK and they come across them, apparently they're in Sainsbury's for £2.35. I will add inflation and pay you £3.
0: Oh, well, there you go. Bargain. You should have told me. I'd have got you some.
1: I know. I can't believe I've only just seen this. Nightmare. Well, I am going back to the UK in a couple of weeks, so I'll be keeping my eyes out for these bad boys.
0: Should we leave that there?
1: Yeah, okay then.
0: We'll go to the news. We'll come back. I want to dance by water underneath the Mexican sky. Drink some margaritas by swinging blue lights. Listen to the mariachi play at midnight. Are you with me? Are you with me?

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1: In today's news, Prime Minister Keir Starmer is facing growing pressure following the release of police body cam footage connected to the death of 18-year-old Southampton student Henry Nowak. The footage shows the teenager repeatedly telling officers he had been stabbed, only to be handcuffed as police initially treated him as a suspect rather than a victim. The disturbing video has sparked protests in several towns and cities, with demonstrators demanding answers over police conduct and accusations of double standards in the way the incident was handled. Starmer says there are now serious questions that must be answered while the Independent Office for Police Conduct continues its investigation. A major inquiry into student finance is getting underway. It follows new research suggesting that almost one-third of people believe a university degree is no longer worth the cost. The review will examine soaring tuition fees, graduate debt levels, and whether higher education is still delivering value for money in today's job market. In health news, football legend Kenny Dalglish has revealed he is undergoing treatment for cancer. The former Liverpool and Scotland star

0: says his prognosis is positive and thanked supporters for their messages. His announcement comes as fellow football icon John Barnes revealed he too has battled cancer, urging men to attend regular health checks and seek medical advice if they have concerns. Also, researchers have found that regular weight training may significantly increase life expectancy. The study suggests people who lift weights just a few times a week could reduce their risk of heart disease, improve mobility in later life, and potentially live longer than those who rely solely on aerobic exercise. And finally, the Bank of England's search for images to feature on future banknotes has reached its shortlist. Among the contenders are two much-loved British favourites, the Puffin and the Humble Bumblebee. They're among 18 species being considered to appear on banknotes, with the public now being invited to help choose which iconic creatures could soon be appearing in wallets and purses across the country. For Wave Mallorca, this is Harriet Gordon.
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0: And a very, very good morning to you. Good to have you with us. 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Myself and Yasmin on a Wednesday. It's 9 minutes past 8 o'clock here in Spain, 9 minutes past 7 in the UK, and we're brought to you by our friends at Motorworld. Just a reminder, Motorworld have a breakfast buffet both Saturday and Sunday this week. Ooh. Sunday, the normal day, between 10 and 2, but on Saturday, because it's Radiothon day, and also a big family day down at Motorworld as well this weekend, Saturday and Sunday. But Saturday's the first day, and also we're doing a breakfast buffet between 10 and 2.
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3: Yeah, apparently it's already 22 degrees out there right now. Very, very warm and a little bit windy today. Highs are 26 today. Tomorrow, the wind also picks up from winds of 25 to 40 kilometres an hour. Highs are 26 there tomorrow. Friday drops down to highs of 25, both sunny and cloudy. Saturday picks back up of highs of 27, again sunny, cloudy. And Sunday up again once more, highs of 28. So it's pretty warm out there.
0: Very warm. Very warm. Let's say thanks to our friends at Marchica.
1: The latest weather forecast, right here on Wave Mallorca.
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0: Could you get me a bacon sandwich? No, I was asking for a song, actually. Anyway, on the survey question, we're here with the friends at Paella Lover, wanting to Guillermo and all the gang, giving you the chance to win four portions of their Paella Lover to go from the brand new shop in the centre of Palma. I'm really looking forward to seeing Guillermo tomorrow because he's so passionate about his paellas. It's great.
3: He's so lovely.
0: And he's a really, really nice guy as well. So in order to get into the bin to win, always, you've got to get a question correct. Now, don't forget, it's Thursday tomorrow. We're stopping it on Thursday because we've got Radiothon on Friday. So if you want to get yourself into the bin to win tomorrow, today's question: only 5% of us do this at meal times at home. What is it? Only 5% of us, five, do this at meal times at home. What is it?
3: My nan texted me a great answer.
0: Did she? Go on then.
3: Yeah, she said saying grace.
0: Oh.
3: Great answer. I'm sticking with that.
0: Yeah. Does that mean you say grace in your family? Do you?
3: No, we don't at all. Okay. But I thought that was a good answer because it's only 5%. I've never been to a meal where someone says grace, actually. Have you?
0: No, actually. I'm trying to think of it. No, probably not, actually. It used to be in Bread. If you remember that, do you remember that TV? No, you're too young to remember that. It was a TV series called Bread.
3: Right.
0: And they used to do it at their dinner table.
3: Just like a thank you.
0: Yeah,
3: for
0: it was a comedy.
3: Meal.
0: It was a comedy show, really.
3: Right, okay.
0: CC Peniston taking us to the naughty weather. We got a love thang. Is a thang a thang?
3: A thang is a thang.
0: Okay.

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1: Checking out the high seas today. Sorry about that. Slight like a bit of feedback. Northwestern Mallorca, Dragonair at a 4 minute tour. As a northeast at 4 to 5. Change of variable at 4 to 3. Sea stage slight to moderate decreasing to smooth. Northeastern Mallorca, 4 minute tour to Cap Pere. Northeast at 4 to 6. Changing in the afternoon to 4 to 3. Sea stage slight to moderate decreasing to smooth. Eastern Mallorca, Catnapere and Salinas, northeast at 4 to 5, changing in the afternoon to southeast at 4 to 3, sea steady slight to moderate, decreasing to smooth. And south of Mallorca, Salinas, Dragonair is at northeast at 4 to 5, changing in the afternoon to southeast at 3 to 4, where sea steady slight, decreasing locally to smooth. Into Menorca today, we've got a northerly northeast at 5 to 6, changing in the afternoon to northwest at 4 to 3, sea steady is moderate to rough, decreasing to smooth. Channel off Menorca is northeasterly at 4 to 6, changing in the afternoon to variable at 4 to 3, where sea steady slight to moderate, decreasing to smooth. Cabrera today has a northeast at 4 to 5, changing to southeast at 4 to 3, where sea steady slight to moderate, decreasing to smooth. Channel off Mallorca, a northeast at 4 to 5, change to a southeast at 4 to 4, sea steady slight to moderate. Ibiza, northeast at 4 to 5, change to a southeasterly, where sea steady slight. And Formentera has a northeast at 4 to 5, change to an easterly and southeasterly, where sea steady slight to moderate. Now then, weather advisory today, there is one. Waters and coastlands around Menorca, the northeast of Mallorca, and the channel of Menorca. We've got a northerly northeasterly wind at 4 to 6, with seas of between 2 and 3 metres, decreasing in the afternoon. That becomes your weather advisory today. So we'll say a big, big thanks once again to our friends at Avid.
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1: 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Then we'll have the Score and Anthem with the friends at Palmer Jump. You want to vote off yesterday, 676-112-120. And don't forget all your birthdays. If you know anybody celebrating on the 3rd of June, then please let us know. We can, obviously, play a song for them. We can read a message out on your behalf to wish them a very happy birthday. We're going to go to the break with Mr. Kenny Thomas.
2: Oh, nice.
1: 1991.
2: Tune.
1: It's a tune, actually.
2: Yeah.

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0: got a song that screams World Cup? 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
1: So we had Gus in the studio yesterday. Gus from Glasgow, of course.
2: Yeah, he was great fun.
1: Yeah, and he chose this and he's still there today. So
3: good.
1: If you want to vote it off tomorrow, 676-112-120. Now, we won't have one on Friday because it's a Radiothon day, but we will be back again to it on Monday. And at that point, we'll be like 4 or 5 days from the start of the World Cup.
2: Ooh, yeah. What does it start on?
1: It's a week
2: Wednesday.
1: Tomorrow.
2: Thursday.
1: Mexico against South Africa.
2: Will you watch every game? Or just
1: probably not. No, there's games on at like 3 o'clock in the morning. It's
2: what?
1: Like,
2: it's a time difference.
1: Time difference, exactly. It's Baccarat. Yes, sir. I can boogie.

0: Now, if you're like Yasmin and you didn't really sort of get the significance of this song for Scotland, let me explain. It was the fact that the Scottish players used to play this song in the dressing room, particularly after a game that they'd won, to be honest with you.
1: Yeah.
0: I sort of likened it to Freed from Desire, that sort of thing. You know, it was just something to get them going, basically. And this was the song they were playing in the dressing room.
1: This is an interesting choice. I wonder how it even came about.
0: I don't know who it was. But one of the players obviously picked it, and then off it went from there, basically.
1: Yeah,
0: so.
1: It's a good song. I like it.
0: Baccarat. Yes, sir, I can boogie. If you want to say, vote it off tomorrow. 676-112-120, the World Cup song. We're here with the friends, of course, and Delithioso. Morning to Helen and the gang.
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0: Jack Whitehall, you know, of course, do you?
1: I do. I interviewed him once.
0: Did you?
1: Yeah, when I worked at Ticketmaster.
0: Oh, okay.
1: Yeah.
0: Interesting.
1: I did the social
0: media. At the weekend, he was doing like a watch along with David Beckham at the Champions League final.
1: He actually went there, didn't he?
0: Yeah, he was there. He was sat with Beckham, and basically they're watching it, and then they're doing it live on, I suppose it was YouTube or whatever it was.
1: Wow.
0: Talking about the game,
1: okay.
0: Basically.
1: Blimey.
0: So Jack Whitehall's a big Arsenal fan,
1: yes.
0: And obviously Beckham used to play for Paris Saint-Germain. You see, that's why they were together.
1: Okay.
0: But why anybody would want to watch along with, and you just want to watch the game? I mean,
1: yeah.
0: I think it's a sort of kids thing, isn't it? The kids sort of like all that sort of thing.
1: Are they also showing the game, or you're just watching them?
0: I think the games.
1: Their
0: I think you're watching them, and then there's a game on in the corner of the. To be honest with
1: right.
0: you, I've never
1: How
0: done a watch along.
1: Yeah.
0: It's not really my thing.
1: No, it's unusual.
0: I remember watching a few years ago fan TV. You had two fans commentating on the game, which was actually quite good fun.
1: Yeah.
0: And the fans were Tim Lovejoy, who used to support Chelsea.
1: Mm-hmm.
0: He used to do Soccer AM. If you remember
1: yes,
0: Tim Lovejoy.
1: Yes,
0: and Bradley
1: Soccer
0: Walsh,
1: AM.
0: Who was an Arsenal fan.
1: Okay.
0: And they commentated on the 2002 FA Cup final.
1: Okay.
0: And it's because what happened was because Lovejoy was Chelsea, Bradley was Arsenal, and at one point Ray Parlour picked the ball up in the middle of the park, and Bradley Walsh goes, and it's Ray Parlour, and Lovejoy went, oh, don't worry, it's only Ray Parlour. And then Ray Parlour, I was at the game actually, it was in Cardiff,
1: mm-hmm.
0: I was actually at the final, and Ray Parlour hit a pile driver from about 30 yards right into the top corner, and he's never ever lived that down.
1: Really?
0: Because he said, don't worry, it's only Ray Parlour. And I actually put it on a t-shirt, because Ray Parlour used to come on holiday to Mallorca all the time,
1: uh-huh.
0: and I had my picture taken with a t-shirt once with him. So, yeah.
1: Nice.
0: Yeah, it's a little bit of a story to go with. What we're talking about here, which is Jack Whitehall said he is honoured that Becky Hill has written a diss song about him after he called her Weatherspoon Whitney.
1: Oh, my goodness.
0: She wasn't happy about that.
1: I wonder what lyrics she said about him.
0: I don't know. Maybe we should try and find those lyrics. The diss song were written by Becky Hill for Jack Whitehall. Ellie Goulding has revealed her sixth studio album. It is called I Know Too Much and will be released in 3 months' time. And if you're interested in this, because I know you love your concerts and your gigs, etc.
1: Yes.
0: Have you found the lyrics?
1: Yeah.
0: Okay. Have you read any of the lyrics so you can tell us?
1: Just because your daddy worked in showbiz, got you a job with his old boss, I bet you didn't even notice the opportunities you got. You judge me on my accent before I even start, but you know nothing about me.
0: Oh, there you go.
1: Sounded just like her.
0: That's Becky Hill for you.
1: Sung it.
0: So Janet Jackson has announced a huge UK show for this coming summer. And she'll be supported by Wyclef Jean and Soul to Soul.
1: Oh, wow.
0: That's a pretty of a good gig, isn't it?
1: That is a good gig. Who's the first one?
0: Wyclef Jean.
1: I don't know who that is.
0: Yeah, he did... hang on a minute. Now I've said it. Did he do something with Shakira? I think he did.
1: Did he?
0: Did he do Waka Waka with Shakira, actually, Wyclef Jean?
1: What,
0: I might have got that wrong,
1: to be honest. Africa, that one?
0: Yeah,
1: that's a World Cup song, isn't it?
0: Maybe it wasn't him, actually. That is a World Cup song. Yeah, that was South Africa, of course.
1: Yeah.
0: I'm sort of desperately now trying to find a Wyclef Jean.
1: That's great though, Soul to Soul.
0: Do you know what I mean? Soul to Soul, yes. That is good. Oh, there you go, we've run out of music.
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0: So Wycliffe Jean did a song called The Perfect Gentleman, I remember that. And then he did something, I'll look it up while we're talking about what we're going to play. We're actually going to play Janet Jackson tune, actually.
1: Oh, here nice. You go.

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1: So let's head on go to Ruby, to Joey, and to Haley. This is Stella Lefty and Boston.
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1: us.
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0: Stella Lefty and Boston. That's for Joey, Ruby and Hay this morning.
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0: So today is Wednesday. It is the 3rd of June, and it's day 154 of the year. And that means 212 days even remain until 2027. We're counting down to the World Cup, which is just over a week away, basically. It's a week tomorrow. The World Cup will start between Mexico and South Africa as our first game.
1: Can I say something really stupid?
0: Go on then.
1: You know when you just said it's day 100 and something, but there's still like over 200 days to go? I thought the numbers would have been closer together because we're now halfway through. Are we not halfway through until we get to the end of June?
0: No, probably not when you think about it.
1: Yeah, because we've got to complete this month. Okay, sorry. Wanted to say my stupid thought out loud.
0: No, very kind.
1: Just
0: if you add the two together, they should get to 365 or 66.
1: Yeah, I know, and I just thought, when he says these numbers, they must be close together, because now we're halfway.
0: Okay.
1: So it threw me off.
0: Thank you. It's all right, it's fine.
1: Go on, sorry.
0: Hernando de Soto claimed Florida for Spain on this day in 1539.
1: Wow, I didn't know Spain had Florida.
0: Well, apparently, yes. Obviously, don't have it anymore.
1: No.
0: The first bikini bathing suit was displayed in Paris on this day, 1946.
1: Wow.
0: It's quite late, isn't it?
1: Yeah. Do they mean as in like a two-piece, maybe? Because they used to wear, one-piece.
0: Yeah. What else have I got here? I'm struggling a bit today, to be honest with you.
1: Oh, bit of a slow day.
0: It is, yes. Nothing great.
1: Okay.
0: There you go.
1: So we should. That's all right.
0: Yeah, that's all right.
1: Can't break records every day.
0: Thank you, very kind. famous people that are celebrating a birthday. Wazim Akram was born on this day.
1: Not a Scooby.
0: No.
1: Who? Quasimodo. What did you just say?
0: Quasimodo. Wazim Akram.
1: No.
0: He's a Pakistani ex-cricketer. He was a fast bowler, and his nickname was the Sultan of Swing.
1: Ooh, that's a good nickname.
0: It's good, isn't it?
1: Yeah.
0: Liking that. Rafa Nadal's birthday today.
1: Oh, no way.
0: And I've just watched the documentary in the last couple of days.
1: I do need to watch that.
0: Very, very good documentary, by the way.
1: Okay.
0: I'd definitely be watching it.
1: Are they like an hour-long episodes, I take it?
0: Sorry?
1: Are they hour-long, the episodes?
0: They are about an hour long, yes.
1: Yeah, nice. I'm going to watch that.
0: Yeah. Happy birthday, Rafa, if you're listening. Sure you are. Michelle Keegan celebrates today.
1: Oh, nice. Yeah, she... this sounds horrible, but she's the wife of Mark Wright. What is she actually?
0: An actress.
1: Oh, she's an actress, yes.
0: Very good actress, by the way. And very nice, actually. Very nice. I've met her a couple of times. Yeah, she's a nice girl. She was Tina McIntyre in Coronation Street.
1: That's it.
0: And she did soldier things. That's it.
1: Yes, that's what I couldn't think of.
0: There you go. That's just about it on famous people celebrating birthdays. If you know somebody celebrating, you want us to give them a shout out, we're more than happy to do it. We just need to know the person's name, of course. If you'd like us to read a message on your behalf, we can do that. And of course, we can play a song for them as well. So on this day, 1967.
1: Ooh.
0: But you might recognise the song, I think.
1: Okay.
0: It was the day that this song was released in the US. It went on to be number one just 2 months later for this band. Can you remember these?
1: Yeah, I recognise it. Beach Boys.
0: Nope.
1: No. Don't know.
0: I'll leave it with you.
1: Okay.

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1: Junts per Catalunya has publicly challenged the Partido Popular leader Alberto Núñez Feijóo to travel to Waterloo in Belgium to negotiate directly with Carles Puigdemont if he truly has a serious proposal for a no-confidence motion against Prime Minister Pedro Sanchez. The party said Feijóo must demonstrate political courage if he expects Junts to consider any alternative majority in Congress. Junts also criticised the PP for what it described as speculation and media manoeuvring, insisting that any negotiations must be formal, direct and based on concrete commitments. Feijóo has not confirmed whether he intends to pursue the motion or engage with Puigdemont. Police Nationale have dismantled their drug trafficking network that used vehicles fitted with double bottoms to smuggle hashish from Malia to the Spanish mainland. The organisation allegedly transported the modified vehicles by ferry before distributing drugs across several provinces. During the operation, officers carried out searches, seized vehicles with concealed compartments and recovered significant quantities of hashish. Several suspects have been arrested and investigators say the network had a high level of logistical sophistication. And a restaurant inside the Papagayo shopping centre in Arrecife in Lanzarote was destroyed by fire in the early hours of Monday morning, with flames also affecting adjacent premises. Firefighters arrived quickly and prevented the blaze from spreading further throughout the commercial complex, but the interior of the main establishment was left completely burnt out. No injuries are reported and authorities are investigating the cause of the blaze. Local businesses have expressed concern after a series of recent incidents in the area. And for the latest local and national news, check out wavemallorca.com. That's the latest from the Wave Mallorca newsroom.
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2: We got a friend.
3: Very, very warm out there, as we all know. Partly cloudy today, but they're just passing through. Highs of 26, lows of 18 today. Thursday, big sun, no clouds now. Highs of 26, although it is looking windy tomorrow. Winds at 25 to 40 kilometres an hour. Friday, clouds come back, but only partial. Highs of 25, lows of 16. Saturday, big sun, no clouds. Highs of 27, lows of 18. And Sunday, it is mainly cloudy. Highs of 28, though, so still very warm and hot out there.
2: Is that everything?
3: That's everything.
2: Very
3: it's
2: kind.
3: Hot and sunny.
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0: The latest weather forecast right here on Wave Mallorca.
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2: 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What is it?
3: I think it is that saying what? Grace.
2: Really?
3: Yeah.
2: All right, well, we can't give the answer, of course. We'll have to do that tomorrow.
3: Yeah.
2: But anyway, that is the question. Only 5% of us do this at mealtimes at home. What is it? 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Now, before the break, we played you The Doors and Light My Fire.
3: Ah, that's The Doors, is it?
2: It's The Doors, yeah.
3: Oh.
2: It was on this day that The Doors released that particular track that 2 months later went to number one in the US charts.
3: See, I know of The Doors. I never would have known that
2: Jim
3: was
2: Morrison,
3: their song.
2: Jim Morrison, of course it was.
3: Yeah.
2: So let's move to 1977, and this band released an album called Exodus. Have you heard of that band?
3: Yes, I know who it is.
2: Who is it?
3: Bob Marley and the Wailers. Great album. Tune.
2: It is, actually.
3: Ooh, yeah.
2: Yeah. How do you like your donuts?

0: I'd be surprised now. We talk about food off air, actually. It's naughty weather.
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0: Yeah, so we're checking out the high seas today. We'll talk about that in a second, all right?
2: Okay, all right.
0: You're
2: I'm eager beaver, I'm Googling.
0: Are you?
2: Yep.
0: See if you can find them.
2: Mm-hmm.
0: All right, so northwest of Bjork, tracking error at 4 minutes to us, and northeast at 4 to 5, change of variable at force 3. She studies slight to moderate, decreasing to smooth. Northeast of Bjork, 4 minutes to Gatna Pera, northeast at 4 to 6, changing in the afternoon to force 3, where she studies slight to moderate, decreasing to smooth. East of Bjork, Gatna Pera, Salinas, and northeast at 4 to 5, changing in the afternoon to southeast at force 3. Sea steady slight to moderate, decreasing to smooth. And south of Mallorca, Salinas to Dragonair is a northeast at 4 to 5, changing to southerly at 3 to 4. Sea steady slight, decreasing locally to smooth. Into Mallorca today, we've got a northerly northeast at 5 to 6. And during the afternoon, a westerly at 4 to 3, where sea steady slight to moderate, decreasing to smooth. Channel of Mallorca is a northeast at 4 to 6, changing in the afternoon to variable at 4 to 3, where sea steady slight to moderate, decreasing to smooth. Into Cabrera today, we've got a northeast at force 5, change to a southeast at force 3, where sea steady slight to moderate, decreasing to smooth. Channel of Mallorca is a northeast at force 5, change to a southeast at force 4, where sea steady slight to moderate. Ibiza, northeast at 4 to 5, change to a southeast where sea steady slight. And Formentera has a northeast at 4 to 5, change to an easterly and southeasterly where sea steady slight to moderate. There is a weather advisory today. Waters and coastlands around Menorca, the northeast of Mallorca, channel of Menorca, and the north and north, has a northerly and northeasterly wind at force 6, and with seas are between 2 and 3 metres, decreasing during the afternoon. You're up to date with all your naughty weather. We'll say a big thanks to our friends at Avid.
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0: So, what are you looking for?
2: Well, you really made me fancy a jam donut.
0: Why?
2: Because
0: of jamming.
2: With jamming. Mm. Yeah, Bob Marley song. And it reminded me of when you'd go into any sort of supermarket back home and you could get a bag of jam-filled donuts.
0: Oh, yeah, nice. For a pound.
2: Yeah. Mm. And I was like, where can you get them here?
0: Well, I have seen them in Lidl.
2: Yeah.
0: But they're not like the sugary ones. They've got like a powdered sugar on them.
2: Mm-hmm.
0: But they are jam donuts.
2: They are jam filled.
0: Yeah, they've got a special name for them and I can't remember what they're called.
2: Well, I've just Googled it.
0: Yeah.
2: And it says that in Spain they call them Berlinesas.
0: That's it. Berlinesa. That was it.
2: Doesn't sound like a Spanish word, does it? Berlinesas.
0: Yeah, there you go. Berlinesas. So that's a jam donut. So what are you on the lookout for? Jam? Can anybody help Yasmin find a jam donut, please?
2: I mean,
0: here
2: in
0: Spain.
2: Yes, please.
0: Well, here in Mallorca, actually,
2: pressing
0: more than anything.
2: Issue.
0: It's very pressing.
2: Please,
0: come on.
2: Please, if you've seen one.
0: Well, as I say, I saw them in Lidl. I did buy actually two for me and my wife because I'm loving a donut every now and again.
2: Yeah. Oh, well. Who doesn't? It does also say that there is an American chain donut shop in Fan. I never know if we can say brands on this station.
0: What do you mean brands?
2: Well, you know when they get funny about saying brands.
0: Yeah. We don't mind. You do what you like, you know.
2: Apparently
0: every now and again.
2: There's a Dunkin' Donut in Fan, but I don't know if that's really a good donut. That's an American donut, isn't it?
0: Well, they don't do jam donuts in Dunkin' Donuts.
2: Yeah, true.
0: They're all different flavours, aren't they?
2: Yeah, but I mean, I've Googled an image, this Berlinesas.
0: Yeah, that's it. That's a Berlinesa, yeah.
2: They look pretty decent.
0: No, they're all right. They're
2: nice. Okay.
0: They're nice.
2: All right, well, I'm on the hunt for those now.
0: If you're going to compare them to the Tesco, the Sainsbury's, or other supermarkets are available, of course, ones, they're not as good.
2: Right, okay.
0: But they're still, you know.
2: I'll take it.
0: All right, well, there you go. But if
2: take
0: I see one,
2: can get.
0: I'll buy you one.
2: All right. Thanks. Okay.
0: Yeah, very good.
2: Great.
0: Now, can I tell you about if you remember over the last few weeks, we've done the World Cheese Rolling Championships.
2: I do remember that well.
0: We did the World Flat Packing Championships.
2: Oh, yes, of course.
0: And what about this one? The Shin Kicking Championships.
2: No way.
0: Yes, my word. The new Shin Kicking Champion has been crowned as part of a sporting tradition that dates back more than 400 years. The annual Cotswold Olympic Games, spelt P-I-C-K, were first held in 1612 and took place on Dover's Hill near Chipping Camden in Gloucestershire. The rural games are still held in that area and bears the founder's name after local attorney Robert Dover wanted to channel the competitive traits of residents. Events include the wooden pillar throw, whatever that is,
2: right.
0: The sack race and shin kicking, where players pad their legs with straw and attempt to force the opponent to the ground.
2: No, no,
0: yes.
2: No.
0: There you
2: what?
0: Go.
2: What? By kicking the other person's shin?
0: Yes, apparently.
2: That's evil.
0: It is thought that William Shakespeare may have attended the event shortly before his death in 1616. And what else have we got here? That's about it, I think.
2: That's hellish.
0: So it says here, while most modern disciplines are friendly contests, the shin kicking elicited winces and moans of sympathy from the crowd of more than 2,500.
2: No!
0: Yeah. Each participant must wear trousers with straw available for them to create a layer of padding on their shins.
2: Stop that. I want more than straw.
0: Contestants hold each other by the shoulder and try to kick
2: their shins
0: and force the opponent to the ground.
2: No.
0: The stickler or the referee has to make sure that the shins are kicked before a fall can count. It's great, isn't it?
2: What?
0: Competing for the second year, Gareth Way said, while kicking remains the focus, shoving and wrestling your opponent is at least 30% of it, he says. You feel that more than you feel... what's that say? You feel more... that more than you feel your shins, he said, laughing. I've got football-style socks, so they hold the padding in well. Because of that, the blows aren't as bad, he said.
2: Right. No, I don't. Okay, no.
0: No, you're not having it?
2: I'm not having that. Who?
0: Okay.
2: I don't understand why you so desperately want to be named shin kicking champion. I think that's actually like not a nice thing to be known as.
0: Well, yeah, I imagine it hurts.
2: I bet it does.
0: She nearly
2: sorry,
0: swore then.
2: Sorry.
0: She nearly was that close.
2: Listen, I went out on a school night last night.
0: Oh, okay. That's not good.
2: So, yeah, that was... I'm just trying to justify why I almost slipped up then.
0: Well, we played you a song from Exodus, actually, so...
2: Exodus.
0: I'm going to play you another one.
2: Oh, this is one of my favourite songs ever.
0: There you go, then.
2: Yeah.
0: 9:22, sports news on the way.

0: So it was Bob Marley and the Wailers in 1977 released Exodus. 1973, sorry, not 1973.
1: Great album. Yeah, got that one good. On vinyl.
0: 925. Quick look at the sports news for you. Liverpool have reached a verbal agreement with Andione Iraola to take over as a head coach following the sacking of Arne Slot. Interesting, actually, that he's from the Basque country. And Mikel Arteta, Arsenal manager from the Basque country. Xabi Alonso, new Chelsea manager from the Basque country. And there's one other who, for the life of me, I can't think of it is. Emery from Aston Villa, Basque country. They're all from the same region.
1: Wow.
0: All doing very well. Northern Spain.
1: Are there ever any England managers in Spanish teams? Sorry.
0: Any other English managers, Spanish managers, English teams?
1: No, English managers in Spanish teams.
0: Oh, it's a very good question, actually. No, not that I'm aware of.
1: Okay. Just interested.
0: Let's tell you about Manchester United, who have agreed a £35 million fee with Italian side Atalanta for their Brazilian midfielder Edison. Luis Cumas headed an equaliser in time added on to earn Wales a 1-1 draw in a friendly against Ghana, who are in England's group in the World Cup, who were denied a winning start with Carlos Queiroz. He used to be the number two to Alex Ferguson at Man United. He's the manager of Ghana now as they are part of their World Cup preparations. They play Wales, obviously, because they were close to England, of course. Fulham manager Marcus Silva has confirmed that he will leave the Cottagers after 5 years in charge with a 48-year-old, if I could say it, close to agreeing a deal to take over at Benfica because Jose Mourinho has now gone to Real Madrid. It's all a game of dominoes right now. One goes and the other one moves on.
1: I thought Benfica got a new manager.
0: They have now, Marcus Silva.
1: But yeah. I thought there was a famous manager in England that moved to Benfica.
0: Marcus Silva. When did you hear that? Was this before this?
1: No, that was at, like, maybe at the beginning of last season.
0: Was the famous manager from went to Benfica?
1: Or was it Sporting Lisbon?
0: I don't know.
1: I'm going to have a look at that.
0: Yeah? She's not really with it today, but yeah, it's fine. It's fine. Fenerbahce have apparently put in are trying to put in a bid for Mallorca's Vedat Muriqi. He is the 32-year-old forward who scored 23 goals for Mallorca this summer, or this season anyway. And it's a shame he's going to have to leave. But anyway, I suppose they need the money now. And looks like he could be on his way to Turkey, where he's currently on holiday, interestingly enough. So let's see. That's about it in the sport. Don't forget the World Cup is starting a week tomorrow, actually. So we'll keep our eyes on the sport through the day. Who are you going to say?
1: Go on. I just wasn't concentrating.
0: Okay, go on then.
1: Because it is Jose Mourinho.
0: Jose Mourinho,
1: he's been sacked now from Benfica.
0: No. He left Benfica to go and go and manage Real Madrid. He's going to manage Real Madrid.
1: Oh.
0: He's going back there, yeah.
1: Oh, I see.
0: Yeah. So he had an unbeaten season at Benfica. Was he Fenerbahce's? I think he was Fenerbahce's manager, actually, in Turkey. He was definitely in Turkey before. I think it was Fenerbahce. Then went to Benfica, took over at Benfica.
1: Oh, they were
0: undefeated in the league. And now he's now gone back to Real Madrid. It could be quite interesting.
1: Wow.
0: Quite lively in that dressing room, I think.
1: Who did win La Liga? I don't even know.
0: Barcelona won the league.
1: They did, okay.
0: Yeah. We've just signed Anthony Gordon for 70 million, which nobody can understand.
1: Oh, that's the Newcastle guy.
0: Exactly. And then obviously they're still looking at Marcus Rashford, whether they get him over the line as well.
1: Don't you think it's so interesting that I can't remember his name, but that New Zealand...
0: what? Hello?
1: Sorry, that Newcastle player that's just gone to Barcelona.
0: Yeah.
1: How good his Spanish was.
0: He was, actually, and he spoke in Catalan as well, actually.
1: Did he?
0: Yeah, he did, yeah.
1: So
0: very
1: do you
0: clever.
1: Think he was just...
0: Well done.
1: Do you think he's known for a long time that he's going to go there?
0: Possibly. Possibly he was learning it. Yeah.
1: Yeah.
0: Or maybe he just learned that speech off by heart and didn't know anything else.
1: Yeah,
0: and
1: true.
0: He wasn't asked any other questions because as soon as someone asked him a question, he'd go... What?
1: Yeah, no questions, please.
0: No comment.
1: Yeah.
0: No boy, a commentar a aura. There you go.
1: Very good.
0: Right, should we get on some birthdays today?
1: Yes, please.
0: Because we've got a few musical variety birthdays for the last half an hour for you in my little list. So, born on this day in 1942, the song is from 1971. It reached number 12 in the charts. You're going to go, oh, I'm never going to know this. But I think you will, you know.
1: Do you? You're always very confident in my ability.
0: There you go.
1: Curtis Manfield.
0: Oh, so close.
1: Really?
0: But without the cigar. You're one letter out here.
1: It's Curtis Mayfield.
0: You're one letter extra there now.
1: Mayfield.
0: Yay! She got there in the end.

0: Curtis Mayfield, it was, of course, and Move On Up. Very good. 9:33. Let's say hello. Good morning to Christopher. Chris, who is the son of our good friend Simon from Bespoke Provisioning, has just passed his exams to become a physio.
1: Oh, very nice.
0: So well done to you. Congratulations. Your dad gave me a tune that I've never heard of in my life. So if you want to choose your own, could you? I completely lost. He went, "It's a tune, Richie. It's a tune, mate." And I'm looking and going, "What the hell is that?" So, Chris, if you want to choose a tune, get in touch with me. But well done, mate. Congratulations. And your family are very proud of you. So well done. Congratulations. And Simon, I'm sure, will be joining me over the weekend at Motor World. Probably Chris as well, actually.
1: Lovely, yeah.
0: I could do with a physio, to be honest with you, over the course of the 36 hours.
1: Yeah.
0: If you want to bring your table along.
1: Nice, yeah.
0: Yeah, yeah. Lauren, you're out there as well. Bring your table too. And the gang from Badana, can you bring your table? I could have 36 massages at the end. It'd be fantastic.
1: It'd be loosey-goosey by the time you leave.
0: Loosey-goosey. Brilliant. Now, I'm playing you this song because I have to hold up my hands and say this was the first ever single I bought.
1: Oh, that's a great fact.
0: Mm.
1: I love that. You bought it on vinyl?
0: Yeah, vinyl, yeah.
1: Nice.
0: Yeah. 1976, I was 10.
1: Oh, that's lovely.
0: Yeah, so Dave Alexander was born on this day.
1: Uh-huh.
0: And the band had a song called... Hang on a minute, which am I going to do? The song was called How's That? Now, you're going to have really good musical knowledge to get this, I think, all right? This was the song. I don't know why I bought it. I can't tell you why. But I actually sort of quite enjoyed the song.
1: Do you still love it as much?
0: Well, obviously, a bit of a nostalgia
1: for
0: me.
1: Back.
0: Here we go.

0: So it was the first ever sort of single I ever bought, actually. 1976 it was.
1: Was it a popular song at the time?
0: To be honest, I can't remember. I think it was, actually.
1: You knew this song, though. That's why you bought it, or did you just buy it randomly?
0: I might have just bought it randomly. I can't really remember, to be perfectly honest. So it was Sherbet and How's That?
1: How's
0: was the name
1: that?
0: Of the song. She said, this is Lauren, cooler than my first purchase. It was Do the Bartman by The Simpsons.
1: I had Do the Bartman.
0: Yeah.
1: That whole Simpsons album. Tune.
0: This is another birthday. Can you remember what this band were called?
1: City.
0: So
1: I'm about to go. No.
0: No?
1: I know it though.
0: Do you?
1: Yeah. No.
0: I'll leave it with you.

0: quite a lot of you got this. Well done. I'm impressed. Neil, Tip Top Neil says, it could have been Shiwadi Wadi. No, it wasn't Shiwadi Wadi, but then you went with... You should have gone with your first answer, because your first answer was correct.
1: Am I going to kick myself?
0: Paul got it as well. Well done to Paul. And also Gus as well. He was with me yesterday. Morning, Gus. It was darts. They were called darts.
1: I would never have got that.
0: Tell us about the boy from New York City.
1: Darts. I like that one. I like this tune.
0: Yeah. So we carry on.
1: Mm-hmm.
0: And now I played this lady's song the other day. So I'm going to play you a single or a duet she did with somebody in 1978. It was number one in the charts, and number in the US, and number three in the UK. Can you remember this?
1: Oh, God. I can't know. 78.
0: Wait till they start singing.
2: Yes, it's over. Call it a day.
1: Oh, no, Richie, am I really going to get it?
0: Probably
1: no,
0: not.
1: Okay, then I'll
0: you might get the girl, actually. The girl you might know.
1: Okay.
0: I don't think you'll know this guy.
1: I'll wait for the girl.
0: All right.

0: Well done to Lauren, she got it. Oh, good, very good. She says one of her parents' favourites.
1: Oh, really?
0: Johnny Mathis and Denise Williams, it was.
1: Oh,
0: Denise Williams, who had the song Let's Hear It for the Boy. Do you remember Let's Hear It for the Boy?
1: Yeah.
0: There you go. So we played that the other day, actually. So, yeah.
1: I was a while off there. I was going to say Diana Ross.
0: Okay.
1: Oh, this is the Friends tune.
0: One of these was born on this day.
1: I don't know who sings this.
0: Don't you? How many times have you watched Friends?
1: Yeah, a lot. How many claps do you think it is? Gonna be this way.
0: 1, 2, 3, 4, 5, 6, 7, 8, 9, 10. What? Not that many, no?
1: Not that many.
0: Okay. You don't know who sang it, no?
1: No.
0: I'll leave it with you.

0: So who was it?
1: Oh, I don't know. I was too busy thinking about how many claps it is in the Friends theme tune. There's a bit of a debate as to whether it's four claps or five claps.
0: Oh, OK. Well, it's the Rembrandts.
1: Oh, I never would have got that.
0: No, not the Rembrandts.
1: Some tough ones today.
0: And can I tell you a fascinating fact?
1: Absolutely.
0: Which I think is fascinating and unbelievable, actually.
1: Oh, OK.
0: The cast of Friends
1: yes.
0: earn $20 million each year from the royalties from that show.
1: Isn't it ridiculous?
0: How good's that?
1: Yeah.
0: Can you imagine?
1: I heard that when they came to film the final season, they all grouped together to be like, we need to get the best out of this. And yeah.
0: Okay.
1: Absolutely crazy.
0: Yeah, yeah, yeah. So let's move on. We're on birthdays this morning. We're trying to get as many through as we can before 10 o'clock. So I'll move on to, born on this day in 1962, David Cole. David Cole born on this day.
1: Yeah. Oh, goodness me.
0: Now, come on, you should know this one.
1: Dance, everybody, make it hot.
0: 1991, this was.
1: I'm actually going to know his name, though.
0: Oh, David Cole, yeah, but obviously that wasn't the name of the band.
1: That's his government name. Mm. Oh, the band.
0: Mm. Who was the band that did this? They also did Things That Make You Go,
1: Oh, that's it, yeah. Oh, goodness me, I don't think I know.
0: Really?
1: Oh, no, yeah, really. Should I?
0: Yeah, I thought you'd have got this. Your sort of era. You love a bit of 90s.
1: Yeah, I guess
0: 80s,
1: so.
0: Actually.
1: Yeah, I guess so. No, I don't.
0: I'll leave it with you then.
2: Here is the goal. Back with the bass. Pajamas live in effect, and I don't waste time. Mic with a dope rhyme, jump to the rhythm, jump, jump to the rhythm, jump. And I'm here to combine beats and lyrics to make you shake your pants, take a chance. Come on and dance, guys, grab a girl, don't wait, make a twirl. It's your world and I'm just a squirrel, trying to get a nut to move your butt to the dance floor. So yo, what's up? Hands in the air, come on, say yeah. Everybody over here, everybody over there. The crowd is live and I will fool this fool. Party people in the house.

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On my command, now hit the dance floor. It's gonna make you sweat till you bleed. Is that dope enough? Indeed, I paid the price to control the dice. I'm more precise to the point, I'm nice. The music takes control, your heart is so unfair.

0: Let's say good morning to Craig and Rich, who both got the Rembrandt. Sorry, I was on the other side. I missed that. The other side, I mean the other phone.
1: Yes.
0: And also, Rich, to get this. Do you know who this is?
1: It's not coming to me.
0: No? It is the C&C Music Factory.
1: I would not have got that.
0: No?
1: No. Oh, no. Now this one.
0: Oh, come on. Please don't tell me you don't know this.
1: I don't know. I don't like many sad songs.
0: Kelly Jones was born on this day in 1974. Seriously? I've been to see this band live. Brilliant.
1: Really?
0: Brilliant.
1: It's not like... You ever see a blind man cross the road? Oh, yeah.
0: Come on.
1: Oh, no.
0: You shouldn't go out on a Tuesday night, you know?
1: It makes me slow. I just need a few moments.
0: I think you need more than a moment. Hey? We'll come back.

0: it's a great tune. You can't knock this tune.
1: I know, it's a good one. I can't even, I didn't get it. Terrible.
0: Who is it?
1: Stereophonics.
0: Of course it is, the Stereophonics.
1: Where did you see them?
0: In Barcelona.
1: Oh, nice.
0: In a really quite small theatre. It's about 1,000 people.
1: Wow.
0: And they were brilliant.
1: Yeah, were they?
0: Brilliant. They're just a great band. I mean, we've gone over 25 years. And see them live was great. The drummer drums in bare feet as well.
1: Does he really?
0: Yeah.
1: Wow.
0: True story. Not a true story, because the fact I watched him drum in bare feet. Which is a bit weird. But anyway, that's just about it for today's show.
1: Is it really?
0: It is, yeah.
1: Oh,
0: we're done.
1: Goodness me, look at that.
0: So the next time I will see you, it won't be next week, because you are joining me sometime during the radiothon.
1: I'll be there at the radiothon. Don't you worry about that. I'll be there
0: Thank
1: both
0: you.
1: Days.
0: Oh, will you? Okay,
1: yeah, of
0: that's
1: course.
0: Great. That's good. Keep me company.
1: Yeah.
0: Is your mum bringing sausage rolls?
1: You bet she is. Don't you worry about that.
0: Thank
1: we'll keep
0: you, Sarah.
1: You stocked.
0: Thank you very much. Wish you a good day, everybody. Don't tune off now. Joe's with you now between now and 1 o'clock. You've got Spencer between 1 and 4, and Dez between 4 and 6. Lots of good reasons to stick with us through the course of the day. We're going to play out. Actually, I thought we probably should play out on another Stereophonic song, because they are, in my opinion, a great band. So, I wish you a good day. Have a good day. We're back bright and early tomorrow. I am.
1: Make
0: bright.
1: Sure you
0: I'm not really
1: get,
0: bright this week.
1: Yeah, make sure you get good rest today and tomorrow.
0: You're very kind.
1: Get you ready.
0: We'll see you on Friday. No, see you on Friday. Tomorrow, Thursday. I'm going for a lie down. I'll send you my blog, why I'm a bit tired than I am.
1: Yes,
0: yeah,
1: I
0: yeah,
1: look
0: yeah,
1: forward
0: yeah.
1: to reading
0: yeah,
1: that.
0: Yeah. Have a nice day, everybody.
1: Yes, have a good one.
0: Bye.
1: Bye.

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2: In today's news, Prime Minister Keir Starmer is facing growing pressure following the release of police body cam footage connected to the death of 18-year-old Southampton student Henry Nowak. The footage shows the teenager repeatedly telling officers he had been stabbed, only to be handcuffed as police initially treated him as a suspect rather than a victim. The disturbing video has sparked protests in several towns and cities, with demonstrators demanding answers over police conduct and accusations of double standards in the way the incident was handled. Starmer says there are now serious questions that must be answered while the Independent Office for Police Conduct continues its investigation. A major inquiry into student finance is getting underway. It follows new research suggesting that almost one-third of people believe a university degree is no longer worth the cost. The review will examine soaring tuition fees, graduate debt levels, and whether higher education is still delivering value for money in today's job market. In health news, football legend Kenny Dalglish has revealed he is undergoing treatment for cancer. The former Liverpool and Scotland star says his prognosis is positive and thanked supporters for their messages. His announcement comes as fellow football icon John Barnes revealed he too has battled cancer, urging men to attend regular health checks and seek medical advice if they have concerns. Also, researchers have found that regular weight training may significantly increase life expectancy. The study suggests people who lift weights just a few times a week could reduce their risk of heart disease, improve mobility in later life, and potentially live longer than those who rely solely on aerobic exercise. And finally, the Bank of England's search for images to feature on future banknotes has reached its shortlist. Among the contenders are two much-loved British favourites, the Puffin and the Humble Bumblebee. They're among 18 species being considered to appear on banknotes, with the public now being invited to help choose which iconic creatures could soon be appearing in wallets and purses across the country. For Wave Mallorca, this is Harriet Gordon.
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It's 9 minutes past ten. 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It is the 3rd of June. It is a Wednesday today. Happy hump day. 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What a way to come into a Wednesday show, New Order and Blue Monday. Love that tune. And if you didn't know, back in the day, probably not now because there's a lot of technology advancements, but back in the day, if you had a bar or a nightclub, that was the song that the technicians would use to balance all of your speakers, because it actually uses all of the different frequencies on all of the different speakers. So there you go. That was the song that they all used to use. It is 11 minutes past 10. Let's do this, shall we? Morning. Thanks to Richie for a great breakfast show, as always. And it was lovely to see Yasmin again. Richie will be back 7 a.m. tomorrow morning for the breakfast show again.

It's 18 minutes past 10. That is Bizarre Inc. with Angie Brown. Now, if you didn't know, I keep talking about the shows on the weekends and on Friday night between 8 and 9. The lovely Angie Brown takes the seat in the studio for her hour of dance music. So if you like the kind of dance music that Angie would sing and play, she has a little bit of chat as well, which is really good, talks about her gigs and things like that. She is on between 8 and 9 on a Friday evening. So yeah, tune in for it. It's a great little show. Let's see what's happening today, though, on The Joe Show. Let's see. Weather's coming up next. It was super hot this morning when I was coming into the studio, so I think the heat or the temperature is rising. We're going to also do two plays of this week's featured artist during the show and ask you for nominations for next week as well. We've got a musical birthday on this day in music. Which Bonkers Day is our, Bonkers National Day even, is our favourite today? And as we are on a Wednesday, of course, it is Finish the Lyrics with our lovely friends over at Bespoke Provisioning. So I'm going to play you a little bit of a song. All you got to do is tell me what line of lyrics comes next, and I think you're going to like it today. But DJ Sammy is back on the road, DJ Sammy, and he is taking us into the break.

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And this town's lost its faith. 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Oh my, my, oh my, my love. 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

0: latest weather forecast right here on Wave Mallorca.
1: Well, it's a 23 degrees outside at the moment here in Mallorca. It's a high of 27 today. Mostly sunny today with lows of 20. Sunset this evening will be at 21:12, 12 minutes past 9. Moving across to Menorca, 22 and windy in Menorca at the moment. Highs of 24, lows of 19. The sun will come out a bit later on today, though, in Menorca. Ibiza's 23 and mostly sunny at the moment, highs of 24, lows of 22, a little bit of cloud later on today, and the wind will pick up as well a bit later on this afternoon. Lastly to London, it feels very cold in London. They've got wind and rain and clouds. Highs of 19, lows of 13. Rain this morning, 85% chance of rain, and then windy a little bit later on in the day. I know where I would rather be for sure. That is your weather for today.

0: Fiction Factory with Feels Like Heaven. It's 10:36, time for our feature for today, brought to you by our lovely friends over at Bespoke Provisioning. Good morning to Simon and all the crew down there, hoping to see you this weekend as you've sponsored one of the hours on, I think it's on Saturday evening. We'd lovely to see you at the Radiothon. But let me see, I'm going to play you a bit of a song. Let me see if you know what line of lyrics comes next.
1: It's Finish the Lyrics. We'll play part of a tune, and all you've got to do is tell us the very next line. Think you know it? 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
0: That is it. That is all you're getting. I know you're singing it in your heads. Let's see. I'm going to give you a couple of little fascinating facts about the actual songs. You probably know which song it is, but I just want to know what the next line of lyrics is. So this was one of Oasis' biggest UK hits, but it was one of the most famous songs in the 1990s, but only reached number two in the UK charts. Can you tell me what held it off the top spot? If you can, let me know. If you know the next line of lyrics too, 676 112 120 is the text and WhatsApp to the studio. Or, of course, you can comment on the socials too. Ed Sheeran is taking us into the break.

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0: It's a radio show and her name is Joe, so we're calling it The Joe Show. Yeah.

0: It's featured artist time now. I've just had a quick look at the socials and we have another nomination for The Killers. We also have a brand new nomination from Hattie for Black Eyed Peas. So at the moment, Black Eyed Peas, Kylie Minogue and The Killers are in the running, but The Killers have the most nominations at the moment. If you want to change that, jump onto the socials. There's a pin post on our Facebook page. And of course, you can message in here to 676 112 120 with your nomination and I'll put it up there on the socials for you. But of course, this week we are playing...
1: The featured artist for this week is...
0: It's Michael Jackson.

It's 10:56, coming up to the end of the first hour of the show. Let's see what's happening in hour two. Well, Finish the Lyrics is running right through the show today. We've only got a couple of correct answers in so far. But if you think you know what the next line of lyrics is, get in contact in all the usual ways. We'll be playing it straight after the break. We've got a musical birthday. We've got some local news as well and news of how you can win an amazing prize with our friends at Paella Lover 2. So lots to fit in. And we're going to take you into the news with Duran Duran.

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2: Junts per Catalunya has publicly challenged the Partido Popular leader Alberto Núñez Feijóo to travel to Waterloo in Belgium to negotiate directly with Carles Puigdemont if he truly has a serious proposal for a no-confidence motion against Prime Minister Pedro Sánchez. The party said Feijóo must demonstrate political courage if he expects Junts to consider any alternative majority in Congress. Junts also criticised the PP for what it described as speculation and media manoeuvring, insisting that any negotiations must be formal, direct and based on concrete commitments. Feijóo has not confirmed whether he intends to pursue the motion or engage with Puigdemont. Police Nationale have dismantled a drug trafficking network that used vehicles fitted with double bottoms to smuggle hashish from Malia to the Spanish mainland. The organisation allegedly transported the modified vehicles by ferry before distributing drugs across several provinces. During the operation, officers carried out searches, seized vehicles with concealed compartments and recovered significant quantities of hashish. Several suspects have been arrested and investigators say the network had a high level of logistical sophistication. And a restaurant inside the Papagayo shopping centre in Arrecife in Lanzarote was destroyed by fire in the early hours of Monday morning, with flames also affecting adjacent premises. Firefighters arrived quickly and prevented the blaze from spreading further throughout the commercial complex, but the interior of the main establishment was left completely burnt out. No injuries are reported and authorities are investigating the cause of the blaze. Local businesses have expressed concern after a series of recent incidents in the area. And for the latest local and national news, check out wavemallorca.com. That's the latest from the Wave Mallorca newsroom.
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4: 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Yeah.

0: It's 7 minutes past 11. It's the 3rd of June. It is a Wednesday. Happy hump day to all of you out there. We only have 2 days left and we will be on our 36-hour marathon of a radiothon. It starts on Friday morning at 7 a.m. and goes through to Saturday evening at 7 p.m. It would be great if you could get yourself involved in some way at all. Even just call in, message us and request a song, and we will take a little donation off you, minimum of €5 for each of the song, and all of the money goes to our amazing charities as well. So yes, it'd be great to hear from you anytime between 7 a.m. on Friday and 7 p.m. on Saturday. It's the beginning of the hour, and as I promised, I will play you today's Finish the Lyrics.
1: It's Finish the Lyrics. We'll play part of a tune, and all you've got to do is tell us the very next line. Think you know it? Prove it. 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
0: There you go. That is your Finish the Lyrics. All you've got to do is tell me what line of lyrics comes next. Good morning to Rich from Delicioso. He's been the first person today to sing the line of lyrics to me. So well done to you. Also, morning to Ida as well. As mentioned, our radiothon is coming up. She said she bought some raffle tickets yesterday, but she doesn't want to win the plane tickets or the helicopter ride. They were the top two main prizes on our tickets. No worries, Ida. If you do win them, I know they can go to a very good home. Now, listen, if you think you know the next line of lyrics, get in contact 676 112 120. Or, of course, you can hear that little bit of a song again on the socials and put your answer down there. Now, let me give you a couple of little fun facts about the song itself. It attracts new generations of fans, have been streamed billions of times across the music platforms. Well done to Mark and to Mandy. They messaged in, and what kept it off number one in the charts was, if you can believe it, Robson and Jerome with their Unchained Melody version, their version of Unchained Melody. So that kept it off the number one in April 1995. Can you believe that? Robson and Jerome sold more than this song. Incredible. So like I said, if you know, in the next line of lyrics, get in contact. All the usual places. You've got probably an hour and a half to get your answers in.

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This is DJ H featuring Steffi with Think About. It's time for our musical birthday in 1968. Samantha Sprackling. What a great name. Singer with English alternative rock band Republica, who had the 1997 UK number 7 single with Ready to Go. They also had the UK top 10 single with Drop Dead Gorgeous. We went with this one.

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It's 11:29. That's the Cardigans with my favourite game. Let's do some local news. With our friends at the Mallorca Daily Bulletin, six rescued after a boat begins to sink off the Calvia coast yesterday here in Mallorca. Six people were rescued yesterday afternoon after a motorboat began taking on water and started to sink off the coast of Portels Vais in the southwest of Mallorca. Calvia Civil Protection and Emergency Services were alerted around 4 p.m. after a call to the 112 emergency number reported that a leisure craft with six people on board was in difficulty at sea. The Civil Protection vessel Lima 1, which was carrying out a routine coastal patrol in the area, located the boat shortly afterwards. Crew members spotted the occupant signalling for help and immediately moved in to assist. On reaching the vessel, rescuers found it was taking on water and beginning to sink by the stern. All six people were safely transferred to the rescue boat and evacuated to nearby Puerto Portales. No injuries were reported. Emergency teams were later able to tow the stricken vessel to safety, preventing it from sinking. The circumstances surrounding the incident have not yet been disclosed. Also in the news today, Hollywood star Amy Schumer spotted paddleboarding in Mallorca. American comedian and actress Amy Schumer has been enjoying a birthday break in Mallorca with a Hollywood star spotted paddleboarding along the island's spectacular northern coastline. Schumer was seen in the Escorcha area, one of Mallorca's most scenic regions, known for its dramatic cliffs, crystal clear waters and secluded coves. The 45-year-old entertainer, best known for her stand-up comedy, television work and film roles, appeared relaxed as she took to the water during her island getaway. Paddleboarding has become one of the most popular activities in Mallorca, attracting both visitors and celebrities keen to explore the coastline from a different perspective. Escorcha is located in the heart of the Serra de Tramuntana, offers some of the most island's stunning natural scenery. Schumer has built a successful career as a comedian, actress, writer and producer, earning international recognition through her sketch comedy series Inside Amy Schumer and films including Trainwreck and I Feel Pretty. Her visit adds to the long list of high-profile names which chosen Mallorca as a holiday destination. So if you spotted Amy Schumer, well done to you. That is your local news for today. This is Bryan Adams and Mel C.

It's 11:35. We got a request in for Rich from Delicioso. We like to call this one Going Loco in Delicioso. Taking us into the break.

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0: 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Yeah.

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Now, let me tell you how you can win an amazing prize tomorrow with our friends at Paella Lover, because we are going to be picking the winner with Guillermo tomorrow morning, because, of course, Friday morning, we'll be deep into our radiothon. 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All of those details are on our socials, as well as the question. So if you'd like to get in the bin to win tomorrow morning, all you've got to do is get a question correct. Here is today's question. Only 5% of us do this at mealtimes at home. What? Only 5% of us do this at mealtimes at home. What? Now, if you think you know the answer, jump on the socials, put it down, like and share our post as well, because it does help us and it helps Paella Lover. And if you're right, you'll be in the bin to win tomorrow. So good luck.

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Skeptical with Passion. It's 11:54, so coming up to the end of the second hour of the show. Let's see what's happening in hour three. Well, finish the lyric. Quite a few of you got it right now. It's quite easy today, I think, but it's a great tune to listen to. We've also got What Bonkers National Day is our favourite today on this day in music. Another play of the featured artist. And at the end of the hour, I'll reveal the line of lyrics I've been looking for the whole way through the show. But we're going to take you out with D-Train.

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1: In today's news, Prime Minister Keir Starmer is facing growing pressure following the release of police body cam footage connected to the death of 18-year-old Southampton student Henry Nowak. The footage shows the teenager repeatedly telling officers he had been stabbed, only to be handcuffed as police initially treated him as a suspect rather than a victim. The disturbing video has sparked protests in several towns and cities, with demonstrators demanding answers over police conduct and accusations of double standards in the way the incident was handled. Starmer says there are now serious questions that must be answered while the Independent Office for Police Conduct continues its investigation. A major inquiry into student finance is getting underway. It follows new research suggesting that almost one-third of people believe a university degree is no longer worth the cost. The review will examine soaring tuition fees, graduate debt levels, and whether higher education is still delivering value for money in today's job market. In health news, football legend Kenny Dalglish has revealed he is undergoing treatment for cancer. The former Liverpool and Scotland star says his prognosis is positive and thanked supporters for their messages. His announcement comes as fellow football icon John Barnes revealed he too has battled cancer, urging men to attend regular health checks and seek medical advice if they have concerns. Also, researchers have found that regular weight training may significantly increase life expectancy. The study suggests people who lift weights just a few times a week could reduce their risk of heart disease, improve mobility in later life, and potentially live longer than those who rely solely on aerobic exercise. And finally, the Bank of England's search for images to feature on future banknotes has reached its shortlist. Among the contenders are two much-loved British favourites, the Puffin and the Humble Bumblebee. They're among 18 species being considered to appear on banknotes, with the public now being invited to help choose which iconic creatures could soon be appearing in wallets and purses across the country. For Wave Mallorca, this is Harriet Gordon.
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4: 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Yeah.

0: 7:12. It's the 3rd of June. Happy hump day to you. Aretha Franklin brought us into the last hour of the show. Coming up after me, it is Spencer James between 1 and 4. He has with Izzy, a great backwards forwards quiz, and I actually got it yesterday. I was very impressed with myself. Let's see if you can get that today. We've got Des as well between 4 and 6 with Drive Time. And as it's Wednesday, Chris Marina will be in the chair after Des between 6 and 8 with Hidden Affairs. And then Des will be back with a Soul Kitchen between 8 and 10. So lots of reasons to keep it locked in here to Wave Mallorca. But we've got to kick the hour off with this.
1: It's Finish the Lyrics. 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
0: Now, I do think it's fairly easy today, but do you know the next line of lyrics to that song? If you do, get in contact, 676 112 120, or, of course, you can comment on our socials. Now, let me give you a couple of little, not clues, really, but a little bit of fun facts about the actual song itself. Let's have a little look. It was very famous in America. It went to near the top of the charts in America. It was named after George Harrison's 1968 film and soundtrack. It was in the top 10 in the United States. It was Oasis' highest charting American single. And he originally said, Noel, that the song was about his then-girlfriend, Meg Matthews. After they split, he admitted, though, that he did make up the song and it was about an imaginary friend who comes to save you from yourself, apparently. So there you go, some fun facts about the song. You might know it's Oasis. You might even know the song's called Wonderwall. But do you know the next line of lyrics?

13 minutes past 12. Let's have a see what our favourite bonkers national day is today. It is National Repeat Day today. Do like a repeat of Friends, I have to say. Sometimes when I'm looking for something to watch and I can't find anything, I just go to the normal Friends and watch a little bit of that. National Tailor's Day today as well. World Cider Day today. Oh, I used to drink cider back in the day. I don't think I've had cider for a long time. Global Running Day today as well. If running's your thing, it's the day to do it. World Bicycle Day as well. Super fit day today. All these people on the bikes and running around. It is a National Egg Day today too. It is National Chocolate Macaroon Day. They look nice. I've got a little picture of them here. It is also Insect Repellent Awareness Day today. I think we all should be aware of that over here. I'm getting plagued by mosquitoes at the moment. It is a National Stuffed Shrimp Day as well today. See, if Izzy was in today, that could have been her dish of the day, couldn't it? It is also International Sommelier Day today. Can't say that word. Sommelier. Yes, it's the people that know about wine, basically, today. So they are your global national days for today. I don't think I've got a favourite out of those today. Probably chocolate macaroon day for me, probably. I'm going to take you into the break with a little bit of Des. This is Des Mitchell's new tune. I'm going to give it to you.

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We've got Armin van Helden with You Don't Know Me. I'm just reading a message from our Des. He said, let's have a little look. Yeah, no, he wasn't talking. I thought he was talking about Armin van Helden for a second, but he's not. So there we go. Morning, Des. Morning, afternoon even, Des. I'm completely confused today. It's getting late in the afternoon and still haven't had a coffee. So let's have a little look at our musical birthday for today. Now, I ummed and ahed a little bit about this one because I do, he's like a kind of, you know, one of those secret sort of like things that you like and you don't like to admit that you like it. It's one of those for me. But in 2003, Barry Manilow suffered a broken nose after he accidentally walked into a wall at his home in Palm Springs and knocked himself unconscious. Although he passed out for 4 hours, he didn't endure any lasting effects as doctors determined that surgery was not necessary on Barry Manilow's nose. Come on, we're going to do it. Bit of Barry.

0: It's Shannon with Let the Music Play. It's 12:32. I'm featured artist time. I've had a quick look. We've still got the Killers in the lead for next week's featured artist, but they are against Kylie Minogue and the Black Eyed Peas. But the Killers have got quite a lot of nominations in. But if you want to change it, jump on the socials, put your nomination down, or of course, message here to the studio.
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0: It's a radio show and her name is Joe, so we're calling it The Joe Show. Yeah.

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1: It's Finish the Lyrics. We'll play part of a tune, and all you've got to do is tell us the very next line. Think you know it? Prove it. 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
2: Backbeat, the word is on the street that the fire in your heart is out.
0: That is it. That is all you get. And that is your last listen, unless you go onto the socials of today's Finish the Lyrics. All you got to do is tell me what line of lyrics comes next. If you think you know, 676-112-120 is the text and WhatsApp to the studio. Or, of course, you can hear it again and put your answer on the socials. Some more little facts about the song. Noel was known for writing and changing lyrics right up to the recording sessions. Some of the early demos of this song contain noticeably different wording. It has become such a staple for beginner guitarists that it's almost a running joke among musicians. Many guitar shops and music stores have jokingly banned people from playing it acoustically. And also drummer Alan White used brushes rather than traditional drumsticks for much of the track, helping create its distinctive, softer rhythm. There we go. So if you think you know, you've got about 6.5 minutes to get your answers in.

0: Robin S with Show Me Love. Well, it is time for me to reveal the line of lyrics that I've been looking for all throughout the show today. Of course, we all knew it was Oasis. We all knew it was Wonderwall. But did you know the next line of lyrics?
1: Backbeat, the word is on the street that the fire in your heart is out. I'm sure you've heard it all before, but you never really had a doubt.
0: There you go. It was I'm sure you've heard it all before, but you never really had a doubt. Thanks to Rich from Delicioso for singing it to me down the phone with your dulcet tones today. David, Mark, Mandy, Neil, Leo, Ollie, Kelly, Paula, Tracy, Kenny, Frankie and Ida all got it right today. It was, of course, that line of lyrics. I am sure you've heard it all before, but you've never really had a doubt. So I'm going to leave you with that song. It's a classic from Oasis, taking us out of the show today. Don't tune off, though, because Spencer's up next between 1 and 4. I will be back on your radio tomorrow at 10. Have a great day. See you then. Take care.

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1: In today's news, Prime Minister Keir Starmer is facing growing pressure following the release of police body cam footage connected to the death of 18-year-old Southampton student Henry Nowak. The footage shows the teenager repeatedly telling officers he had been stabbed, only to be handcuffed as police initially treated him as a suspect rather than a victim. The disturbing video has sparked protests in several towns and cities, with demonstrators demanding answers over police conduct and accusations of double standards in the way the incident was handled. Starmer says there are now serious questions that must be answered while the Independent Office for Police Conduct continues its investigation. A major inquiry into student finance is getting underway. It follows new research suggesting that almost one-third of people believe a university degree is no longer worth the cost. The review will examine soaring tuition fees, graduate debt levels, and whether higher education is still delivering value for money in today's job market. In health news, football legend Kenny Dalglish has revealed he is undergoing treatment for cancer. The former Liverpool and Scotland star says his prognosis is positive and thanked supporters for their messages. His announcement comes as fellow football icon John Barnes revealed he too has battled cancer, urging men to attend regular health checks and seek medical advice if they have concerns. Also, researchers have found that regular weight training may significantly increase life expectancy. The study suggests people who lift weights just a few times a week could reduce their risk of heart disease, improve mobility in later life, and potentially live longer than those who rely solely on aerobic exercise. And finally, the Bank of England's search for images to feature on future banknotes has reached its shortlist. Among the contenders are two much-loved British favourites, the Puffin and the Humble Bumblebee. They're among 18 species being considered to appear on banknotes, with the public now being invited to help choose which iconic creatures could soon be appearing in wallets and purses across the country. For Wave Mallorca, this is Harriet Gordon.
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With my mechanics over my shoulder, Spencer James with you. A very, very good afternoon to you with One Stop World. How are you? Hope you're good, hope you're well. Thank you to Jo for the Jo Show. She's back tomorrow. And then, I know, Friday, Radio Film Day. Do you know what? The excitement is real now. It's just like, wow, okay, we're here. Radiothon is going to be soon upon us. It is going to be raising money for some really, really good causes. Yachting is back, 6 Point Cycling Charity, Save the Med Foundation, Great Ormond Street Hospital, and Son Espaces. We're going to chat about that later on the show today. But how are you? Hope you're good. Hope you're well. It is Spencer with One Stop World, taking you through until 4 o'clock this afternoon. Cassius on the way, aka Daft Punk, Cynthia Vera, and Ariana Grande as well. After Niall Horan, Dinner Party, brand new right here. 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

0: It's Wavy Yorker with Cassius and I Love You So. I forgot what a great tune that is. Is it one half, I think, of Daft Punk? Or the band that used to be Daft Punk. It is Spencer with you. Very good afternoon to you with One Stop World. I have music on the way from Christopher Cross. After this, from Wicked 2, I think, wasn't it? Cynthia Vero and Ariana Grande. This is Defying Gravity.
1: I hope you're happy. 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

Wings and Paul McCartney, Mull of Kintyre. It is Wave Mallorca. Going to have for you my next play of my single of the week very shortly. Katy Perry plays after Kesha and Joyride. Afternoon. Are you

0: Yeah, I know, a couple of days early, but you know what? It's a good tune. Katy Perry, last Friday night. So it's Wednesday, halfway through the week. Halfway through week for my single of the week. I'm going to call this... I think this is going to be one of the big songs of the summer. Just putting it out there. I think it's going to be a big tune, big hit for this year. Fisher and Tones and I, this is Favour, my single of the week this week.
1: He said, tell me a story.

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0: Spencer James, brought to you by One Stop World. 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

Shapeshifters, Lola's theme right here on Wave of Yorker. It's Spence with you. So, backwards-forwards quiz continues. So, let's do backwards-forwards quiz then. Day three of the week, day three of our fun little game. A little bit of a giggle, but what is the song that we have spun around on the backwards-forwards quiz this week? Every week, Izzy and I get a song. We spin it around the wrong way. What is the answer? Think you know what it is. Facebook.com/Wave of Yorker Radio Station is the place to go. Here we go then. Day three. Play one, and the backwards forwards quiz goes a little bit like this.

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Any ideas? 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That's Facebook. Let me know what you think the answer will be. And we'll get you the answer tomorrow. I know, just before 4 o'clock. Superman Lovers on the way. Tintin out after this brand new from Miley Cyrus. 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It's Wave New Yorker.

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0: incident was handled. Starmer says there are now serious questions that must be answered while the Independent Office for Police Conduct continues its investigation. A major inquiry into student finance is getting underway. It follows new research suggesting that almost one-third of people believe a university degree is no longer worth the cost. The review will examine soaring tuition fees, graduate debt levels, and whether higher education is still delivering value for money in today's job market. In health news, football legend Kenny Dalglish has revealed he is undergoing treatment for cancer. The former Liverpool and Scotland star says his prognosis is positive and thanked supporters for their messages. His announcement comes as fellow football icon John Barnes revealed he too has battled cancer, urging men to attend regular health checks and seek medical advice if they have concerns. Also, researchers have found that regular weight training may significantly increase life expectancy. The study suggests people who lift weights just a few times a week could reduce their risk of heart disease, improve mobility in later life, and potentially live longer than those who rely solely on aerobic exercise. And finally, the Bank of England's search for images to feature on future banknotes has reached its shortlist. Among the contenders are two much-loved British favourites, the Puffin and the Humble Bumblebee. They're among 18 species being considered to appear on banknotes, with the public now being invited to help choose which iconic creatures could soon be appearing in wallets and purses across the country. For Wave Mallorca, this is Harriet Gordon.
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you know when you haven't heard a song for ages and then you stumble across it by accident and you go, oh, I must play that because it was a great tune. Damien Oak, back from 1997. Can't believe that's 29 years old. All I Want to Do, Wave Yorker, 105.2, 102, Smart Devices, DAB+, and online. It is Spencey with you with One Stop World, taking you through till 4 o'clock this afternoon. Details, if you're a fan of paella, why you should be tuning in to Breakfast with Richie tomorrow morning. More about that on the way for you. Mimi Webb after Sienna Spiro, brand new from her. 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It's Wave Yorker.

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1: Mimi Webb, a mistake right here on Wave Yorker. Tomorrow morning on Breakfast, Richie is going to have another chance to win with Paella Lover. 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Then like and share the post. That's the three steps. Get the answer right, like and share the post. And you can be with a chance of winning yourself a fantastic chance to win four portions of from their Paella Lover to go from the brand new shop in the centre of Palma as well. You can experience the best artisan paellas and go to Mallorca, as well as that created by a Valencian who's passionate about Mediterranean gastronomy as well. It's the right area, Valencia, of course, for your paella. Born and raised in Valencia, Guillermo can also bring his whole kitchen to your home or venue, making it a fantastic feature at any event or party, no matter how big or small, with a great choice of paellas as well. Do you know, I was at a wedding over the weekend. I had a paella thing. I had a paella chef there. It was lovely. Should have asked it was him, actually, shouldn't I? But there we go. But yeah, if you want to be in with all the details, get yourself over to Paella Lover or give him a call on +34 664 459 546. And you can find all the details about the prize for this week on our Facebook page, facebook.com/WaveMallYorkerRadioStation is the place to go. Natalie Imbruglia on the way after Grace Davis. This is Another Night.

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0: Spencer James, brought to you by One Stop World. 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

Sia, Shaka Khan, and Bianca Costa, and Immortal Queen right here on Wave Mallorca. Talking about an Immortal Queen. Our Immortal Queen is Izzy. It's going to have you the answer to the Backwards Forwards quiz tomorrow from 1 o'clock. You'll get the answer just before 4 on the Backwards Forwards quiz this week. What is the song then that Izzy and I have spun around the wrong way this week? Think of the answer is facebook.com/Wave Mallorca radio station. Here we go. Day 3, play 2.

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Let me know. Think the answer B. You get the answer tomorrow, just before 4. It's Jungle now and Carry On.

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1: In today's news, Prime Minister Keir Starmer is facing growing pressure following the release of police bodycam footage connected to the death of 18-year-old Southampton student Henry Nowak. The footage shows the teenager repeatedly telling officers he had been stabbed, only to be handcuffed as police initially treated him as a suspect rather than a victim. The disturbing video has sparked protests in several towns and cities, with demonstrators demanding answers over police conduct and accusations of double standards in the way the incident was handled. Starmer says there are now serious questions that must be answered, while the Independent Office for Police Conduct continues its investigation. A major inquiry into student finance is getting underway.

0: His announcement comes as fellow football icon John Barnes revealed he too has battled cancer, urging men to attend regular health checks and seek medical advice if they have concerns. Also, researchers have found that regular weight training may significantly increase life expectancy. The study suggests people who lift weights just a few times a week could reduce their risk of heart disease, improve mobility in later life, and potentially live longer than those who rely solely on aerobic exercise. And finally, the Bank of England's search for images to feature on future banknotes has reached its shortlist. Among the contenders are two much-loved British favourites, the Puffin and the Humble Bumblebee. They're among 18 species being considered to appear on banknotes, with the public now being invited to help choose which iconic creatures could soon be appearing in wallets and purses across the country. For Wave Mallorca, this is Harriet Gordon.
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0: if you need a song to sort of lull you out of a mid-afternoon nap, maybe you have a little siesta. There we are, that's for you. 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It's Pensy with one-stop world. Zane on the way for you. After this, I think this is going to be one of these summer hits, you know, Shaggy and Robin Thicke. This is looking lovely.
1: It's Robin Thicke, alongside Mr. Lover. 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
1: Zayn and What I Am right here on Wave Mallorca. It is Spencer with you, taking you through until 4 o'clock this afternoon. Izzy's with you tomorrow, and then, of course, Friday is the Radiothon, raising money for, of course, our five great charities: Sonis Spasses, Great Ormond Street Hospital, Save the Med Foundation, Six Point Cycling Charity, and also Yachting Gives Back as well. 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I've never done a 36-hour show before. 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And I was knackered. 36 hours. 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Here's Sam Barber and Avery Anna now. This is Restless Mind. Prince and Revolution on the way for you next.

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It's Waving Orchid with Delamitri, always the last to know. 4 o'clock today, Drive Time with Dares with Naughty Parts, taking you into your Wednesday afternoon. Make sure you catch him, of course, as he takes you into your Wednesday afternoon across the lyrics right here on Waving Orchid. Brian Adams plays in a few moments' time. Before that, it's Elvis and Paul Oakenfold, Rubbernecking.

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Bruno Mars, and It Will Rain Right Here on Wave Mallorca. I am going to be off air on Friday because, of course, it is the Radiothon. We're raising money, of course, for those five brilliant charities. Save the Med Foundation, Great Ormond Street Hospital, Sonospasa, 6 points, and Yachting Gives Back as well. But I will just say this on the air. Good luck to Richie and all the team taking part in the Radiothon. It is a monumental effort, and I will be tuning in and cheering you on from the sidelines. I hope it goes well, and I hope you raise lots of money. And if you are to go, if you're going to be donating, make sure you donate and support Richie and everyone else here at Wave Mallorca as we're raising money for those five really, really, really good causes. So good luck, Richie, and all the team. I know, it's nearly here. I'm rather excited about it, you may have noticed. Right, let's do a final play for me for the week of the Backwards Forwards Quiz Board. It's a song then that Izzy and I have spun around the wrong way. Think you know what the answer is? Facebook.com/WaveMallorcaRadioStation. Answer coming to you this time tomorrow. Here we go then. This is it. Day 3 playthrough of the Backwards Forwards Quiz.

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Think you know what the answer is? Facebook.com/Brave New York Radio Station. Let us know what you think the answer is, and we'll get the answer this time tomorrow with Izzy. Stay with us. Ava Max on the way after this. One Republic, brand new from them. This is Need Your Love. 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
1: In today's news, Prime Minister Keir Starmer is facing growing pressure following the release of police body cam footage connected to the death of 18-year-old Southampton student Henry Nowak. The footage shows the teenager repeatedly telling officers he had been stabbed, only to be handcuffed as police initially treated him as a suspect rather than a victim. The disturbing video has sparked protests in several towns and cities, with demonstrators demanding answers over police conduct and accusations of double standards in the way the incident was handled. Starmer says there are now serious questions that must be answered while the Independent Office for Police Conduct continues its investigation. A major inquiry into student finance is getting underway. It follows new research suggesting that almost one-third of people believe a university degree is no longer worth the cost. The review will examine soaring tuition fees, graduate debt levels, and whether higher education is still delivering value for money in today's job market. In health news, football legend Kenny Dalglish has revealed he is undergoing treatment for cancer. The former Liverpool and Scotland star says his prognosis is positive and thanked supporters for their messages. His announcement comes as fellow football icon John Barnes revealed he too has battled cancer, urging men to attend regular health checks and seek medical on John Barnes revealed he too has battled cancer, urging men to attend regular health checks and seek medical advice if they have concerns. Also, researchers have found that regular weight training may

0: dolphin and the humble bumblebee. They're among 18 species being considered to appear on banknotes, with the public now being invited to help choose which iconic creatures could soon be appearing in wallets and purses across the country. For Wave Mallorca, this is Harriet Gordon.
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2: So welcome along, Wave Mallorca Drive Time. You with me, Des Mitchell, taking you through, kicking off with that Pete Tong, Becky Hill, You Got the Love, live version from London. Of course, where else would you do a Pete Tong live session? After all, he is the predominantly the main Radio 1 DJ that we all listened to growing up. Well, especially me. We did, lots of us did. So I've got a gripe. Why is it you can park a bike or a scooter anywhere, doesn't get a fine? You park in a bike bay with a car, you get trouble.
3: It was a Monday night when you told me it was overpaid.
2: Just think about it. They take up so much room, don't they?
3: By the Friday night, I knew that I would be okay.
2: And this is me speaking as a man that's got a bike.
3: Don't
2: a motorbike, yes.
3: Thing.

It was the year 2020, Sam Smith's Restart. I have to say, to me, that was one of the best tracks he'd done in ages. Still like it now. It's Wave Mallorca Drive Time, you and me, Des Mitchell, taking you through on this Wednesday. How you doing? Don't forget, this weekend coming up, it is Radiothon from Friday with Richie all the way through till Saturday evening. Looking forward to it already. I am.

tu vois.

put together by DJ Prince, who's out of Norway. Used to be a London DJ. Also used to be a DJ here in Magaluf, Mallorca. He did. I say here in Magaluf, Mallorca. I'm not in Magaluf right now. I'm in Palma. Let's do this.

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7: 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It's Radio. It's Wave Mallorca. I nearly said Radio Wave. I did. Wave Mallorca, Drive Time. We went out with this. So I thought I would come back in and play it again. All right. You all right? I'm all right. You sure you're all right? Yeah. Alex Newell and Matt Vey Emerson.

So, Mallorca Daily Bulletin, things happening. Oh. Apparently there's no sunbeds or sunshades put out on Magaluf Beach. Don't know why. June has begun, the summer is here. What's going on there? Apparently it's something to do with the concessions. Not sure about all of that. How do you get a succession? How do you get one of those, anyhow? To be able to do it, I mean, you can't do it if you're from UK or from Germany, can you? Or can you? Monday to Thursday, I work my...

Alexis Nuts, Mia Falls, Think About It. Concessions was the word I was looking for. Concessions, yes. Could not think of it, just went straight out my head. And I'm reading it. It says, bar and restaurant owners furious over no beach beds or sunshades on Magaluf Beach. Now remember, this is Magaluf Beach where they've got the huge opening on June the 27th for the new promenade. All new walkway all the way along. First half last year, finished it off this year eventually. Should be nice. What's the betting they have something that's really, really loud and no one's allowed to complain about it? Yeah, you know what I mean. What else is in there? Six rescued after a boat begins sinking off Calvia Coast in Mallorca. Nice boat too. Have you seen that? Have you had a look at it? The big thing, seasonal workers in Mallorca apartment rents for $2,000 a month or nothing. It's been going on a while now, but I think it's grown out of proportion. Something needs to be done.

The reboot, or the remake, by Mr. Mike Gray. I can't wait for the weekend. Played that yesterday on the show. If anybody listened to Drive Time Classics, TC, thank you. I know you did.

0: Mr. Mike Gray, his version of Dreamer, done by Brooklyn, Bronx and Queens, BB&Q band. Yeah, that's what it means.
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7: So welcome back. Are we going to get ourselves on a jet ski this year? I hope so.

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0: Tunes, Bill Withers' Lovely Day, That Block and Crown, Jesse Saunders' Forget Me Nuts, originally done by Patrice Rushen, and this is the big tune at the moment. It has just gone extremely massive. It is Chemical Brothers' Go featuring Q-Tip. Why? Because of the movie Apex. Taron Egerton and Charlize Theron. Is that right? It's the best I got. But the track has gone berserk again. Chemical Brothers must be loving it. Yeah, that track. I haven't seen the movie. 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

0: Chemical Brothers featuring Q-Tip, Go. Now, if you haven't heard the name Q-Tip before, he's been around a long, long time. 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
1: You know, I was...
0: Now, you know that's Michael Jackson. 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But... Wow, we were playing this back in a long time ago. A long time ago. Somebody decided to put Breathe and Don't Stop over Michael Jackson's Don't Stop Till You Get Enough. And Q-Tip had got a hit out with Breathe, Don't Stop. It sounds great like this. I was doing Tito's when this came out.

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1: Edison and put together so well. 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
1: In today's news, Prime Minister Keir Starmer is facing growing pressure following the release of police body cam footage connected to the death of 18-year-old Southampton student Henry Nowak. The footage shows the teenager repeatedly telling officers he had been stabbed, only to be handcuffed as police initially treated him as a suspect rather than a victim. The disturbing video has sparked protests in several towns and cities, with demonstrators demanding answers over police conduct and accusations of double standards in the way the incident was handled. Starmer says there are now serious questions that must be answered while the Independent Office for Police Conduct continues its investigation. A major inquiry into student finance is getting underway. It follows new research suggesting that almost one-third of people believe a university degree is no longer worth the cost. The review will examine soaring tuition fees, graduate debt levels, and whether higher education is still delivering value for money in today's job market. In health news, football legend Kenny Dalglish has revealed he is undergoing treatment for cancer. The former Liverpool and Scotland star says his prognosis is positive and thanked supporters for their messages. His announcement comes as fellow football icon John Barnes revealed he too has battled cancer, urging men to attend regular health checks and seek medical advice if they have concerns. Also, researchers have found that regular weight training may significantly increase life expectancy. The study suggests people who lift weights just a few times a week could reduce their risk of heart disease, improve mobility in later life, and potentially live longer than those who rely solely on aerobic exercise. And finally, the Bank of England's search for images to feature on future banknotes has reached its shortlist.

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6: 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We do it each and every day just like this. 1996, let's do a classic, Jamiroquai.

still a great artist, Jamiroquai. Excuse me, left my phone on. So it was 1996, Jamiroquai, Cosmic Girl. Around the time he used to come and hang out in BCM with a couple of mates. Took him out in Palmer a couple of times as well. People standing there going, is that Jamiroquai? Yeah. And then 98 he did this for Godzilla, Deeper Underground. Love this. Love this! Yeah, you know they're gonna bring it down now. They're gonna bring it down now. They're gonna wreck it down, yeah. Deeper Underground.

surprised they haven't stuck him in a movie yet and ruined him. Weekend Sacrifice. That's what they usually do, isn't it? They get a pop star and they go, oh, let's put him in a movie. He'll be good in that. And he's not. I would hope that he would be a good movie actor. I would hope. Wednesday, Wave Mallorca. Weekend Sacrifice. Paul Wolford, Diplo, Kareem Lomax, Looking For Me. Jamiroquai, too, from him. Deeper Underground and Cosmic Girl. One of my faves, last couple of years, Moose T. And Davey. Take It Back.

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13: Back. So it's Wave Mallorca, it is a Wednesday, you're with me, Des Mitchell, taking you through. This is Drive Time, and we went out with a slow track. It's called Walking Man. Now it's by Ryuto Kasahara. Yes, Japanese soul. Check this out. Beautiful. Play it in Soul Kitchen.

0: like that. Ryuto Kasahara. It's called Walking Man. Japanese souls. They do a lot of stuff like that. Their variation in music is unbelievable. Unbelievable. It really is. Wave Mallorca, it's drive time. You and me, Des Mitchell, taking you through.
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2: 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Sometimes. 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
0: This is Bebesha's theme. Group call themselves Opalopo. Done some great remixes over the last couple of years as well. This is one of their own.

by all accounts, people have been telling me that there's supposed to be a storm coming this weekend. And last night, I gotta say, it did blow up as I was on the way home from stadium. But today's glorious. So I hope you're having a good day wherever you are. 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I think we've just got to do that all our lives now. 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You know, so what if it's Tuesday? You want to go to the beach? Go to the beach. If you can, of course.

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Work. Put together by Franco Malero, DJ out of Mallorca. 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

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You might not.

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1: In today's news, Prime Minister Keir Starmer is facing growing pressure following the release of police bodycam footage connected to the death of 18-year-old Southampton student Henry Nowak. The footage shows the teenager repeatedly telling officers he had been stabbed, only to be handcuffed as police initially treated him as a suspect rather than a victim. The disturbing video has sparked protests in several towns and cities, with demonstrators demanding answers over police conduct and accusations of double standards in the way the incident was handled. Starmer says there are now serious questions that must be answered while the Independent Office for Police Conduct continues its investigation. A major inquiry into student finance is getting underway. It follows new research suggesting that almost one-third of people believe a university degree is no longer worth the cost. The review will examine soaring tuition fees, graduate debt levels, and whether higher education is still delivering value for money in today's job market. In health news, football legend Kenny Dalglish has revealed he is undergoing treatment for cancer. The former Liverpool and Scotland star says his prognosis is positive and thanked supporters for their messages. His announcement comes as fellow football icon John Barnes revealed he too has battled cancer, urging men to attend regular health checks and seek medical advice if they have concerns. Also, researchers have found that regular weight training may significantly increase life expectancy. The study suggests people who lift weights just a few times a week could reduce their risk of heart disease, improve mobility in later life, and potentially live longer than those who rely solely on aerobic exercise. And finally, the Bank of England's search for images to feature on future banknotes has reached its shortlist. Among the contenders are two much-loved British favourites, the Puffin and the Humble Bumblebee. They're among 18 species being considered to appear on banknotes, with the public now being invited to help choose which iconic creatures could soon be appearing in wallets and purses across the country. For Wave Mallorca, this is Harriet Gordon.
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What a tune! Greetings to the Netherlands, Adrie Blok and Blok & Crown. It has been the New Disco Retro Club Mix of Playing Games. And coming in next, Walter G and Jay Caruso. From East to West, the Soul Disco Extended Mix. 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

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You're checked into Hidden Affairs, your weekly dose of fresh new house music tunes with no repeat for over 11 years. 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And fresh out of the press, the new one from DeMarcus Lewis. It's the original mix of Feel the Same Way.

It's tune after tune after tune. Music is my life. A new one by Sonic and Soul Tizer. You're with me, Chris Marina, and your weekly dose of fresh new house music tunes, Hidden Affairs. You knew I was gonna say this. Yes, you did.

coming in the new one from Definite Grooves and SGT Slick. It's the SGT Slick extended mix of Shoulda Known Better. Loving today's tunes.

And we got another new release from Milton Shadow. Track's called Black Night.

And another lovely tune with a lot of memories, at least for me. New one from Risk Assessment. Please, Honey.

right, oh.

Two more tracks for this week's Hidden Affairs session. Unfortunately, I just started to love it. It's so good having you. This is the Funk Junkies. And Hooked by You.

As I said, it has been a pleasure having you. Hidden Affairs, every week the latest in house music and no replay. Coming in, one of my favorite tracks in this week's Hidden Affairs session, Dr. Becker and Love Tattoo. The bass has got me moving. Please stay safe and healthy. And don't forget to tune in again next week. The bass has got me moving. Always fresh out of the press.

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1: In today's news, Prime Minister Keir Starmer is facing growing pressure following the release of police body cam footage connected to the death of 18-year-old Southampton student Henry Nowak. The footage shows the teenager repeatedly telling officers he had been stabbed, only to be handcuffed as police initially treated him as a suspect rather than a victim. The disturbing video has sparked protests in several towns and cities, with demonstrators demanding answers over police conduct and accusations of double standards in the way the incident was handled. Starmer says there are now serious questions that must be answered while the Independent Office for Police Conduct continues its investigation. A major inquiry into student finance is getting underway. It follows new research suggesting that almost one-third of people believe a university degree is no longer worth the cost. The review will examine soaring tuition fees, graduate debt levels, and whether higher education is still delivering value for money in today's job market. In health news, football legend Kenny Dalglish has revealed he is undergoing treatment for cancer. The former Liverpool and Scotland star says his prognosis is positive and thanked supporters for their messages. His announcement comes as fellow football icon John Barnes revealed he too has battled cancer, urging men to attend regular health checks and seek medical advice if they have concerns. Also, researchers have found that regular weight training may significantly increase life expectancy. The study suggests people who lift weights just a few times a week could reduce their risk of heart disease, improve mobility in later life, and potentially live longer than those who rely solely on aerobic exercise. And finally, the Bank of England's search for images to feature on future banknotes has reached its shortlist. Among the contenders are two much-loved British favourites, the Puffin and the Humble Bumblebee. They're among 18 species being considered to appear on banknotes, with the public now being invited to help choose which iconic creatures could soon be appearing in wallets and purses across the country. For Wave Mallorca, this is Harriet Gordon.
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1: In today's news, Prime Minister Keir Starmer is facing growing pressure following the release of police bodycam footage connected to the death of 18-year-old Southampton student Henry Nowak. The footage shows the teenager repeatedly telling officers he had been stabbed, only to be handcuffed as police initially treated him as a suspect rather than a victim. The disturbing video has sparked protests in several towns and cities, with demonstrators demanding answers over police conduct and accusations of double standards in the way the incident was handled. Starmer says there are now serious questions that must be answered while the Independent Office for Police Conduct continues its investigation. A major inquiry into student finance is getting underway. It follows new research suggesting that almost one-third of people believe a university degree is no longer worth the cost. The review will examine soaring tuition fees, graduate debt levels, and whether higher education is still delivering value for money in today's job market. In health news, football legend Kenny Dalglish has revealed he is undergoing treatment for cancer. The former Liverpool and Scotland star says his prognosis is positive and thanked supporters for their messages. His announcement comes as fellow football icon John Barnes revealed he too has battled cancer, urging men to attend regular health checks and seek medical advice if they have concerns. Also, researchers have found that regular weight training may significantly increase life expectancy. The study suggests people who lift weights just a few times a week could reduce their risk of heart disease, improve mobility in later life, and potentially live longer than those who rely solely on aerobic exercise. And finally, the Bank of England's search for images to feature on future banknotes has reached its shortlist. Among the contenders are two much-loved British favourites, the Puffin and the Humble Bumblebee. They're among 18 species being considered to appear on banknotes, with the public now being invited to help choose which iconic creatures could soon be appearing in wallets and purses across the country. For Wave Mallorca, this is Harriet Gordon.
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If you're just checking us out, you're with me, Des Mitchell. This is how we do. Johnny Bristol, hang on in there, baby. They kicked us off 1977. Romina Johnson, Standing on Top of the World, 2015. Donnell Jones, We've Got a Situation. You Know That I Love You, from 2002. As warm as we can be. Lamar, Let's Stay Together, 2003. It's up to you and me. Ray Grooves.

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some Melissa Morgan, preceded by Arthur Adams, You Got That Right. One for the Tenerife Massives, 4 a.m., you could drop this.

1983, Melissa Morgan, Fool's Paradise. Probably one of my favourite tracks, especially from the early 80s time. And as I said, those nights in Tenerife, you could drop that at 4 o'clock in the morning and the floor would just fill up, especially with the workers. They just loved it. This is Soul Kitchen. You're with me, Des Mitchell, taking you through. This is how we do right here, each and every week, just like this. Nobody move, you hear me? Nobody.

Tyra Levan, So In Love, 2022. It's new, it's cool, it's good. The album's called Chronicles of Life. And back in the day, I would have definitely bought a vinyl copy of that. If there's one out, let me know. My baby, won't you hurry? Jackie Graham.

Miss Jackie Graham. It's called About Your Love from 2018. Just total 80s feel. Yeah.

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My brother Funky Bunny, as he would say, come in, BB and Q.

Mr. Billy Griffin. 1982, Hold Me Tighter in the Rain. Preceded by Jade, Don't Walk Away. Which was preceded by Jackie Graham.

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2: In today's news, Prime Minister Keir Starmer is facing growing pressure following the release of police body cam footage connected to the death of 18-year-old Southampton student Henry Nowak. The footage shows the teenager repeatedly telling officers he had been stabbed, only to be handcuffed as police initially treated him as a suspect rather than a victim. The disturbing video has sparked protests in several towns and cities, with demonstrators demanding answers over police conduct and accusations of double standards in the way the incident was handled. Starmer says there are now serious questions that must be answered while the Independent Office for Police Conduct continues its investigation. A major inquiry into student finance is getting underway. It follows new research suggesting that almost one-third of people believe a university degree is no longer worth the cost. The review will examine soaring tuition fees, graduate debt levels, and whether higher education is still delivering value for money in today's job market. In health news, football legend Kenny Dalglish has revealed he is undergoing treatment for cancer. The former Liverpool and Scotland star says his prognosis is positive and thanked supporters for their messages. His announcement comes as fellow football icon John Barnes revealed he too has battled cancer, urging men to attend regular health checks and seek medical advice if they have concerns. Also, researchers have found that regular weight training may significantly increase life expectancy. The study suggests people who lift weights just a few times a week could reduce their risk of heart disease, improve mobility in later life, and potentially live longer than those who rely solely on aerobic exercise. And finally, the Bank of England's search for images to feature on future banknotes has reached its shortlist. Among the contenders are two much-loved British favourites, the Puffin and the Humble Bumblebee. They're among 18 species being considered to appear on banknotes, with the public now being invited to help choose which iconic creatures could soon be appearing in wallets and purses across the country. For Wave Mallorca, this is Harriet Gordon.
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You see, when I first copied that from vinyl back to digital, it's the original with all the scratches as well.

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Barry White, Can't Get By Without You. And Blackbirds, Walking in Rhythm. Soul Kitchen. 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

1979, Miss Jean Khan. 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And you only get those moods and you're saying, I'm just going to play something to make myself feel good. 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

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This is Soul Kitchen, who had Candy Staton. You Got the Love, Barry White, Can't Get Enough of You. 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Cool Million, Back for More. Gene Kahn, Was That All It Was? George Benson, Love Ballad. And Booker Newbery III, Love Town. 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

0: It was MFSB, Mother, Father, Sister, Brother. 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
2: Hey, you! 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Watch this! This is the heavy, heavy monster sound. The nuttiest sound around. So if you're coming off the street and you're beginning to feel the heat, well, listen, Buster, you better start to move your feet to the rockin'est, rock-steady beat of madness.

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pump it, pump, pump it up. Nothing can make this one stop. Toes be tapping, fingers snapping, hands clapping, my mouth rapping, talking about I'm cold lapping. Shut up and do the why. Use what you got, show me you're on the

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